0: Zebra 35, license plate is Zebra George Boy 168. There are no occupants around.
1: 93.

0: He's got the Lungeon 21. You got an open mic.
1: Where are you, 41?
0: 2800 East Bethel Fire. You got an open mic.
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4: What's his name?
5: Benito! 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
1: David 04, or David 09, 1904.
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1: 1904.
4: Milwaukee Dispatch, now the Rescue 1's arriving on scene with Alina.
0: Swing out the Rescue 1 on scene with Alina. Be advised, per deputies, is going to be backyard behind the shed.
1: One clear stacking 3179 194th Avenue for a 54-year-old female that has severe abdominal pain and vomiting. Ambulance and rescue.
4: Bye-bye.
1: 1906.
6: I'm open this back for the rescue. Chief clear.
0: Good Rapids Rescue 2 clear, 1906.

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1: No good dispatch, Oak Grove, Lieutenant 4 arriving.
2: 2034, 1908.
0: Oak Grove, Lieutenant 4 arrived, 1908.

0: to King 22.
1: King 22.
0: Epiphany assisted living 10955 Hanson Boulevard, unit 303 for an 85-year-old female that fell, can't get up, and now having hip pain. Ambulance and rescue.
2: 549 arriving at jail.
3: Go.
0: 1911.
4: Nova Dispatch, Coon Rapids Base 1 copies the call at Epiphany, and will be taking his info on this request by
5: 549-1911.
1: Coon Rapids Base 1 copies the call at Epiphany, taking his info on this request by Atlanta, 1911.
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1: Copy. I'll take it as info. 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
3: 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Have fire advised.
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0: 1914. 2 Lincoln 30, a fireworks call.
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0: 1914.
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0: Doors are secure, cars are clear.
2: 1920.
3: Anoka dispatch, now that Engine 50 is arriving. 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
2: 5 David 40, and we'll call.
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2: 1921.
0: 1921.
1: 1924, clear.
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1: 2 King 23.
0: 2 King 23.
1: One clear, 134 105th Lane for a possible grass fire in the tree line. Fire's around.
2: Okay.
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0: Coon Rapids, Engine 1 and Grand Swan in route 1923.
1: Okay, dispatch, Coon Rapids, Grass 1, arriving to a small grass fire. Fire's under control. Be on investigating.
0: Coon Rapids, Grass 1, arriving to a small grass fire. Seems under control. I'm investigating in 1925.
2: No, dispatch, Alvin, engine 50, be clear.
0: Alvin, engine 50, clear, 1925.

0: 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Malden Rescue 1 is clear of the scene, headed to Mercy to pick up firefighter.
1: Malden Rescue 1, clear of scene, and route to Mercy to pick up firefighter, 5127.

0: Negative, Sasha. 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
0: Staff is going to cancel. Ending their three.

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1: Nova dispatch, Green Rapids Rescue 2 is clear.
2: Green Rapids Rescue 2 is clear, 1937.
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4: 0037, the line is that we're unable to call back.
3: 0037, copy.
4: 1937.

0: Maxwell Apartments, 6530 University Avenue, Unit 342. Check the welfare of a suicidal male at the location. Harvey moved out today, and male was threatening to jump off the balcony. He is DK as well.
1: Carry.
0: 1938. 3809, car status.
2: 3809, respond.
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Riverwind Park, 11708 Bittersweet Street. 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There's a female there taking pictures of him. There's a history of domestic between the two. They would like a phone call beforehand. 1939.

0: 3, Victor 31.
1: 3, Victor 31.
0: Community Park, 22825 St. Francis Boulevard. For a 911 open line within 46 meters, just hearing a casual conversation.
1: Gabby, I'll be out in traffic prior with Zebra Frank Yellow 991, 237th and Palm.
0: 1940.
2: 4 Victor 41, you can send me that 911.
0: 4 Victor 41, 1940.

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1: 34.
0: Nine 84 98th Avenue for now an open line within 46 meters.
1: Got it.
0: 1942.
1: Dave 41, I'm in the area. Can you hang up and call back?
0: Dave 41, 1942.

0: Perfect, you're 41, voicemail on call back to Chris.
1: 2 hour 24.
2: No good dispatch. Clear up its grass one, clear up the dungeon one, you're clear.
0: Charge me four.
3: Yeah, me, there's no issues here, clear.
1: I'm out at target related.
3: Clear up its grass one and engine one clear.
0: 1942.
3: At 1942.
0: Copy 1942. 2024.
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0: Disregard. 4-65.
3: 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And I need a second car routine.
0: 40-41, we got voice on call back.
4: Copy.
0: 1943. Supermall 36.
5: 36, I copy. I'm around.
0: 1943.

0: Lucky Station, 13660 Crossman Boulevard, for a possible hold for a 16-year-old male that self-harmed on his legs and broke a plastic whistle.
1: Copy.
0: 1944.

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1: Delay 24, copy.
0: That's a 45. That's a 45. Through item 40, we're going to update that address. It looks like it's going to be 14372 Raven Street, Northwest.
2: Copy.
0: 1946.
2: Through item 40, so back.
0: 1946.

0: 2 King 22.
1: 22.
0: Two 721st lane. Caller stated that there is a drone over their house.
1: Copy.
0: 1947.

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1: 3 Victor 31, 1948.
0: A41, no issues, car's clear.
1: A41, 1948.

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0: Richard Paul Henry, 644, 46th and Central.
1: 1950. Information for cars on a traffic complaint from Quinn Street and 115th Avenue for multiple people on mini bikes driving recklessly and speeding. RBC said that they are not street legal and coming from the Camelot Square Apartments. No one's following. Broadcast 428 and 1850.

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1: Keaton 24.
0: One 11750 Kirk Lake Boulevard, color states that there's recent flooding getting into electrical items. Fires are out.
1: Copy. Can you have them step out of the house?
0: 1951.

0: Grant 46 Mouth and Mail, Selkin Creek and Thrush.
1: 1952.
0: Freedom 34 traffic.
2: NOCA dispatch, Coon Rapids, engine 3's en route to the flooding, 11750 Crooked Lake Boulevard.
1: Yeah, 34.
0: Nora David William, 994 Central and 87th.
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1: Wait, Gabby.
0: 1954.
1: 3 and 46. Probably get back to the house with the mail.
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1: 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I'll be clear.
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2: Oh, yeah.
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1: 2036.
0: You can clear a line in.
1: Gibraltar
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0: One 06 337th Lane for a 71-year-old male that had recent heart surgery and now having difficulty breathing. Ambulance en route.
1: 3 Nora 40, copy.
0: 2000.
2: 2 Nora 30 as well.
0: 2 Nora 30, 2000.
2: 40, 40. I'll take 2 Nora 30 spot.

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0: 13310 Lily Street for a 9-year-old male that fell on the concrete and hit his head and now can't get up. Ambulance and rescue. Copy. 2001.
3: Roger, 64.
0: Hi, Victor, 54.
3: Roger, 64. Mortar assist, 228 block, Rum River Boulevard.

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0: Plate number of that vehicle be Tom Edward Charles 508.
1: 2004.

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0: Quick trip, 9250 Springbrook Drive for a 58-year-old male, unknown medical issue, possibly under the influence. Ambulance and rescue are going to stand by. 28.
1: Moca dispatch, canal engine 3 is clear.
2: Rapids, engine 3 clear, 2009.
1: David 09,
3: traffic.
1: David 09. Texas plate, X-ray George, Mary, 7472. Oak Park and 125.
3: 21.
1: David 34, traffic.
3: Yeah, 34.
4: Anoka dispatch, Hanover duty officer arriving with a lineup.
5: Sam Victor Robert, 475, 92nd lane in University.
0: 2King 24, when clear, stacking a phone call, domestic questions.
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0: 209.
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0: 2 out of 36.
7: And back out with the residents.
0: 2010.
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0: 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I don't know if you're copying the notes, but Alina is going to be standing by on arrival, patient and possibly under the influence.
1: Rescue 1 copies.
0: 2011.
2: And over Rescue 1 arrived.
0: And over Rescue 1 arrived. 2011.

0: Nobody dispatch. Can we have the direct U1 has arrived? Just standing by in the area.
1: 4 Victor 41 traffic.
2: 4 Victor 41.
3: Two and a half is just going to arrive, standing by in the area, 2013.
1: X-ray vector 403, 237 east of Nightingale.
2: 2013.

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0: Point 169 Winkle Street for 911 open line. This sounds like a pocket dial.
1: Heavy.
0: 2014.
1: Zebra 59 is the last.
0: Zebra 59, 2014.

0: 811 Paul Parkway. There's a juvenile male that just spray painted the RP's garage. It's an Asian male wearing gray pants and a tan sweatshirt, about 15 years old. Last seen running westbound.
1: Copy.
0: 2015.
2: 3-09, I'm out there now.
0: 3-09, 2015.
3: 3-059, you can cancel those accidental.
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5: 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We're at the Northwest Bank parking lot.
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0: 22. You hit 32, Seth.
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0: 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He's unconscious, but breathing. Ambulance route.
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0: 2023.
2: Zebra 35, I have it.
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0: Three 948 229th Avenue in the parking lot for a 2-vehicle property damage.
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0: Franklin Lane Apartments, 2827 Ferry Street, Unit 105, for a possible abuse report. 2033.

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0: Nora Union George 1322, pulling into the parking lot off 235th and Rum.
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0: You can put me out on this vandalism call. Could you see, does Coon Rapids have a drone they could send? We have our suspect somewhere in the woods trying to locate.
1: Have a left.
0: A rendezvous point would be Roosevelt Middle School.
1: Have a left. 2 King 08.
2: 2 King 08, go ahead.
1: Do you have anyone with a drone that could assist plane?
2: Yeah, 10-4, I'll get someone started shortly.
1: 23-6.
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0: 23-6. 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

Information requires on a possible BK driver. Left being southbound around Lake Boulevard from 143rd Avenue. There's a black Ford pickup with a trailer all over the road. Unknown plate. No one following. Broadcast 473 at 2039.

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0: Are you able to back the Ida car at Lake Drive and Marketplace? They're requesting you.
1: Copy.
0: 2044.
1: Three David 09.
0: Three David 09.
1: Would it be possible for us just to grab an Okotak 1 so we can talk with Coon Rapids? We don't need it monitored.
0: Have you can have an Okotak 1 at 2044.

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0: 2 King 22, 20 45. 20 45.

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0: St. Francis High School, 3325, Bridge Street, for an audible alarm. 2046.
1: Jupiter 21, I'm arriving.
0: Jupiter 21, 2047.

0: 14-21. 14-21. Turbine error. 10 Coon Rapids Boulevard for a group of people in the lot that are yelling and throwing hands and pushing each other. Looks like about two families.
1: 4841, is there a canine available for a sniff?
2: Scotty.
0: 2051. Cinema, let me check.
2: King 24 back.
0: 2K24, 2051. Poor King 21, it does look like they're now separated and got into vehicles. One vehicle is a black Honda Pilot, license 871, Zebra David Edward, and one's a black Ford Focus, Tom George, X-ray 632.
3: Copy.
0: And disregard, it looks like they are out of their vehicles and getting physical again.
3: I got you.
0: 2051.
4: 2-24.
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0: 2-30.
1: I'll be at 4636 East Front Boulevard, looking for the stranded boat.
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1: 10-4.
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1: Florida license plate, Sam John Mary, yellow 52, 39th and Central.
0: 2055. 5 King 57. 5 King 57. Motors assist Highway 10 just south of Hanson. Boy Nora Tom 839. 2056.

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0: 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Nightingale, North Texas.
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0: 3 Jersey. So you were turning on the Village Parkway from Lake.
1: 3 Jersey, 20 miles away.
0: Sir, you can show me a second.
1: What's your emergency?
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0: Holiday 200 57th Avenue. Check the welfare of the RP. Saying that there's 20 people chasing them and 10 vehicles. Possible psych.
1: Copy arriving.
0: 206. Through his 31 law party disturbance.
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0: 2109. Arbella, senior living, 2025 Mashabway, unit 135. Known as ABs, is shaking, and does have Parkinson's, and what's wrong?
1: Copy.
0: 2109.
2: 2005, I have last, 2-0.
0: 2005, 2109. 5-40 status.
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0: One 141 80th Avenue for a possible legal burn in the area. It smells electrical, and there's white smoke in the area off of Buchanan, possibly north of the location.
2: Yep.
0: Turn on self. Hey, my 33.
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0: 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The hit their mobile assist alert with no contact made. They are in a silver Nissan Rogue, license of John Lincoln Union 166.
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0: 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Happy 21 26.
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0: 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They're cutting people off and tailgating. You have a follower. Now they're speeding and currently crossing the tracks. It's going to be plate George Zebra Mary 065.
1: Copy, I'm out of position. Need advice, you need cars, please.
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0: Two Scoops, 19182 Second Avenue. 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

0: We spoke with the homeowner. He's been extinguishing a legal rec fire. You show us clear.
1: 3 out of 40, I copy.
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1: 2-gang 25,
0: you were? 20-even. 20-34. 410 Palm Street. Caller states that their husband was making suicidal comments. They last heard from him an hour ago. He did make a statement saying he's going to pull a bullet in his head, but unknown weapons in the home. 2134.
1: King 23, clean out 5.
0: 2 King 23, 2134. 22nd,
1: King.
0: WF 3 30 3-31.

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0: Eight 866 North Highway Drive. 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They have had their garage door open for a few hours with their car's headlights on. 2135.

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0: Southbound Central, adjusted 409th, for a vehicle person's ear, state's been advised.
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3: 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Clear FIDS, VFW, 1A19, Clear FIDS Boulevard. Bartender approached the male while seating through a parking lot, and the male became confrontational. The male is now parked on a 105th in a red coupe.
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0: And 6th Streets. On 6th, just south of 57, there's a suspicious male underneath a vehicle. It seemed like he was trying to hide. He's underneath a red Avalanche, about 3 doors south of the intersection.
1: No.
0: 1242.
2: 4041, can you tell me one city what?
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4: 2King24.
3: He reported that the male now has a hammer. It's a black male with dreads wearing dress shirt. He's in the parking lot right now.
0: 2142.
2: We have a 1031, car's clear.
0: 3 Victor 31, 2142.

0: 1324 on arriving.
1: 1324, 2143.
2: 1330, I believe it's the car that just pulled out of the parking lot here.
1: Copy.
2: I believe it went northbound on K. Trying to catch up to it.
3: Four day 41, can you start me a lineup? Prisoner is claiming to have swallowed Molly.
4: Copy it. Would you like them with formation 22 standby? 4041, would you like them routine or emergency, and are they cleared in?
3: Emergent, they're cleared in.
4: 2143. Formation 22. Emergent 22.
2: Three King 30.
5: Three Mary 33. I'm out with her. We're Leo with both of the males.
1: Three King 30.
4: 303 copy. 2144.
2: We'll be out with Tom Lick and Paul Hine at 806 on Ibis. I think it might be the car. Other units, just go to the BMW and figure out what our suspect description is and what the car description was.
6: 824 and Alpha 30.
5: 3 Mary, 33, other cars can cancel.
1: 2024, 2144.
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0: Figures, they won't be clear, I'll be back on the welfare.
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0: Globe Travel Stop, 15402 Hornsby Street. For possible DK driver, elderly males currently getting gas. He was all over the road at varying speeds. He's driving a Nissan Frontier. 2147.
1: 4851.
0: 4851.
2: Still going to jail.
3: 5 King 57.
0: 2147. 5 King 57.
3: Ending mileage 54. Transport completed.
0: 2147. Thirteen thirty one.

0: Country Inn and Suites, 155 Coon Rapids Boulevard, for a intoxicated female in the lobby that's belligerent, stole from the caller's daughter, including clothes and tablets. Getting further. 2148.
1: 2 Georgia Plus.
0: 2 Georgia Plus.
1: About 2 males on bikes prior.
0: 2 King 25. Tell me what location.
2: 2 King 25.
0: Two Georgia 5 at what location? 225 126th Avenue. A open line within 6 meters with nothing heard. This information was given from state.
1: Name and chat.
0: 2149.
2: Copy. I'm back 31 first.
0: 2149.
3: 5849 arriving at jail.
0: 5849, 2149. Three Bravo 38, a noise complaint.
1: Six.
0: 2 David 36. 2149.
1: 36.
4: 3 King 32, I'll be clear and I'll take the 911 and find it.
0: 3 King 32, 2149. 11225 President Drive. Check for a suspicious sound. RP heard a noise in our basement. Unknown if anyone was in there or not.
1: Heavy.
0: 2150.

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1: Gabby.
0: 2150.

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1: 3 George 30.
2: Lincoln 40. 3 George 30.
0: 16237th Avenue for a 77-year-old male that changed their catheter and has a lot of blood in it. Ambulance and rescue.
2: Copy.
0: 2152.
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0: 2 Lincoln 40.
1: 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Caller reporting a possible road rage issue that happened, and a male brake checked him and flashed a gun at him in this parking lot. He believes the male lives in this apartment complex. Our caller lives in apartment 226. We're using language line for Spanish interpreter.
2: Can you have a line advice?
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1: 2152.
0: 2152.
4: 3 George 31, I'll be clear. I'll be heading out to...
1: 3 George 31, copy. 2152.
0: 3 Union 31.
5: 3 Union 31.
0: 7300 156th Avenue. Caller stated that her husband broke into her house. He's very decayed. He's currently on the couch. He did get physical and he broke her necklace.
2: Gabby.
0: 2153.
6: 4 out of 54.
0: 4 out of 54.
6: I'll be out with the vehicle. Grand Rapids Boulevard in Flintwood.
0: 2153.

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0: One 4615 Dunkirk Street for kids that are knocking on doors and windows.
1: 3 North 40, copy.
0: 2154.
2: 3031.
3: 31.
2: The suspect vehicle was a blue Toyota, smaller car, unknown make or model, unknown plate info as well. Caller said it looked like a black handgun, and we're working on the direction of travel.
4: East Bethel, G3 and route, 2154.
5: Copy. Does RP have a location of where he's at?
2: We'll check.

2037, 2155. 031.

0: Or if he's now telling the interpreter that the vehicle might still be in the lot, he's talking over the interpreter. We're trying to get where exactly the RP is at right now.
1: Copy, I'm out with the RP.
2: Yep.
1: You guys hear me?
3: I'll see you.
0: Copy, 2165.
4: Green and 31, it does sound like the male is trying to get back into a vehicle.
1: Oh, wait, we copy.
4: 2156.
1: Three King 32, area, try calling that.
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2: Taking 32 on top of the updates. 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
1: King 22.
2: Three units, 30, correction. Call you 51, whatever you do.
0: I have a noise complaint and then second animal call.
3: Probably 51, 2210.
2: Yep.
0: 2210.

0: Peter 30, right, Joe?
1: Peter 30, 20 to 11. Video 35. Three David 35. 12988 Coral Sea Court. Check for about 20 juveniles making a lot of noise.
2: Kevin.
1: 22.
3: Lenoka dispatch, Andover Rescue 2 arriving on scene, 147th Lane.
0: Andover Rescue 2 on scene, 2212. 2 Bravo 38.
1: 2 Bravo 38.
0: Union card, like I said, it's not their phone anymore.
4: Union 25, that'd be great.
0: Roll 38, so I'm in roll.
1: 2213.
5: I'm looking at dispatch. End of duty officer arriving.
0: End of duty officer arriving, 2213.

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0: 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Two King 23, your status?
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2: Three eight on 46.
0: 15496 Eagle Street, Colorado Speed Scene for a possible runaway juvenile report.
2: Copy.
0: 2218.
3: Junior 24.
0: 2024.
3: Yeah, at Morley Park with several vehicles on time.
0: 2219.

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1: Right.
0: 22. You guys ready to? Rodeo Academy, 4141 University Avenue. RP heard someone yelling like they were injured, returning ambulance to stage, possibly under the influence. Sees about 10 to 15 people.
1: Copy.
0: 2223. 5 David 40, animal call.
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0: 2223.

0: Okay, dispatch from Andover Duty, yes, sir.
1: Andover Duty, yes, sir.
0: The patient's refusing care. You can cancel all lineups. All Andover units clear.
1: Have a patient refusing care. 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
2: Anoka Dispatch, Remainder of Rescue 2.
0: Temperature Specialist 3175 Bridge Street. Check the welfare of a DK male. He's currently with security.
1: And over Rescue 2.
3: Copy.
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1: 2 Union 25.
0: Royal Road for a suspicious black sedan that was driving slow through the neighborhood and is now parked in a dark spot. There was one person that exited the vehicle at one point.
1: Copy.
0: 2227.
2: 3 George 32nd, possible shot turn.
3: 3 Victor 31, I'll be out on traffic prior with Frank Charles William, 542, Rim River Boulevard and 235th.
1: Copy.
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0: 2228.

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0: 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I'll be clear, Cheerio. You can assign me the shots call.
1: 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Two King 23, an animal call.
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1: They have not noted if they're staged in the area yet, but they haven't started.
3: Copy. 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
0: Personal is license plate Charles Henry Adam Victor Edward Zebra Lincoln 46 and Central.
1: 3048.
0: 2245. No plates. On a white sedan. White container.
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1: Reverse 30.
0: I'm arriving. I'll be checking the area of the landing to Lexington.
1: Do you want me to link your call with the landing to Lexington call?
0: Yes, please.
1: 24/7.

information for cars on a traffic complaint last seen northbound Lakeview Lane from Osborne Road. For a tan sedan, license of Robert King Adam 972, they flashed their brights at the RP. Vehicle currently stopped in front of a house on Lakeview. Please clear Minneapolis, no follower. Parking numbers 3624-2248.

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1: Sorry.
0: 2651.
2: 3 Victor 31.
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0: American Legion 3073 Fruit Street on a 20-minute delay. Caller said that there was a male in a car with a child. The red car is the only description, and saying that they were selling a child.
1: Copy. Arrived.
0: 2252. 2M36, noise complaint.
1: 2M36, copy.
0: 2252. See Georgia 5 car status. Two King 25.
2: Two George 20, we're fine. Three George 31 has male in custody.
3: Two King 25.
0: Copy 2252. One 15 11 Juniper Street. Caller heard suspicious banging noises about 3 to 4 times at the back of the house. 2 minute delay. Don't have a description of anything.
3: Copy.
0: 2252.
1: 3 Victor 31, if you're still on the phone with the RP, I'll call them directly. You can disconnect.
0: Copy. 253.
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0: Your name is 34. Target 1500 109th Avenue. RP advises a large crowd in the parking lot of intoxicated people. Believe that there's some underage drinking as well.
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0: 405.
2: 12 cars are out on the music. Are you getting any more calls on the shots?
0: Negative.
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1: Three, Jersey.
2: 48, copy, clear.
0: 2255.
1: Nothing seen or heard. Bystanders advising, just fireworks. You can clear that call. You can also clear the repo tow and assign me the weather.
0: Copy, 2255.
3: Ten thirty-six. I've got 1-5-2-7-9 parts related.
0: 2255.

0: 35. Mail to jail, 30 miles, 37. 5256. 2 Victor 21.
1: 2 Victor 21.
0: Across the street from 4135 234th Lane, caller advised there's people actively fighting. They have been drinking.
1: Okay.
0: 2256. 2 King 23.
2: 2 Victor 31. Fire's been checked. Area is clear. I'll be en route to the fight.
0: Miami 22 Magnolia Street. Caller is advising they're either hearing gunshots or fireworks in the area. 5 minute delay.
3: Okay.
0: And 3 Victor 31, I copied as well. 2257.

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0: Grand Stay Hotel, 152150 Street. Check the welfare of a caller who sounds intoxicated and is slurring the words on their phone.
1: Perfect.
0: 2258.
1: 2521.
0: 2521. It's going to be a male and a female. They're trying to go back into the house. Possible address, 4134 234th. 2258.

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0: You saved at Fritley 5700 East River Road, Unit 104, A as in Adam, 72-year-old females, G2 got pulled out, and was drunk.
1: Okay.
0: Another one. 3832 noise complaint.
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0: You can stack the debris on me. I'll handle my clear.
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1: Westbound main before Foley. Check the welfare of multiple teens laying in the roadway.
0: Okay.
1: 2307.
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0: Can you start M Health just a stage for right now? Routine time.
1: 2308. Predata 35 arriving. Ending miles 45. Predata 35, 2308.

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1: Yeah, 34.
0: Yeah, I'm a boy, Edward 777, calling into the McDonald's porch of month.
1: I'll do it. Bravo 34, which McDonald's are you at?
0: To meet the McDonald's off of Apollo and Lake Drift.
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0: 209 126th Avenue for now and hang up. Heard a female saying, I'm calling, then hung up. We called back, and the male said everything was fine. Female said a child was playing on the phone, but it didn't sound like there was a child requesting a welfare check.
1: Okay.
0: 2311. 3 Lincoln 40, noise complaint. 2311.
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1: 1832. 3734, clear traffic, back on the target.
0: 12711, Crooked Lake Boulevard for a left assist, 77-year-old male, 250 pounds, breath kit and roll.
2: 034, 2013.
1: Copy, rest advised.
0: 2318.

0: Nova Dispatch, Green Rapids Rescue 2 is in route 12711 Crooked Lake Boulevard on a lift assist.
1: Sure, Green Rapids Rescue 2 and route to the lift. Be advised, you'll have no squad.
0: Copy, no squad.
1: 2320.
2: Zebra 35, are you on the phone with our RP again?

0: 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Last half at eastbound Fawn Lake at Ames.
1: Copy. I'm in the area. I'm at Fawn and Rutgers.
0: 23-21.

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0: But my current ending, I'll be in route 2035.
1: 2321.

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1: Be disconnected.
2: 3 Mary, 33.
1: 333.
0: Okay.
1: 2323.
2: Is state responding? If so, what's going to be westbound 694 at East River Road? There's a good amount of brush in the road.
1: We did transfer the call to the state, so they should be started that way.
2: Copy that.
3: 2037 car status.
1: 2323.
2: We're fine.
3: And health is huge in the area.
2: Okay.
3: 2323.

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1: Four to five three, copy, you're fine on channel 7, 2324. Three King 31.
2: 31.
3: Information for cars and a possible DK driver. Last seen northbound central from 109th for a black Honda Accord. Unknown plate that was driving on the shoulder with no taillights. Line disconnected, no follower. Broadcast number is 3664-2324.
1: 11705 Zion Boulevard for 910 open line within 46 meters. And you can actually disregard we made contact. It was accidental.
2: Can I be clear?
1: 2324.
3: Zara 34.
1: 34.

0: Wayne Blumstein, 6070 Blanford Boulevard, Unit 226. 71-year-old female has fallen and hit her head. Is bleeding. Unknown if she's on blood thinners and was wrong.
1: Copy.
2: 3-34.
0: 3-34.
3: Did you start fire to the pending medical? Have them advise. I'll be around to the suspicious system.
0: Copy. 2226.
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0: 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I'll be out with George John George 085.
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0: David 38, stacking as early with a possible fight. It's going to be a Taco Bell, 11665 Ulysses Lane for a group of teenagers.
1: Love it.
0: Check these, everyone.
2: Okay, dispatch, SBM26 arriving in command.
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0: 37.

0: Meadowview Apartments, 650 East Garfield Street. Check out a suspicious male and a female that are outside and looks like they're trying to get into the building. White male, last seen wearing a black baseball cap and a black tank. And the only description we have for the female is a white female. And then they're carrying a trash bag and a backpack.
1: Got it.
0: 2336.
2: 037.
0: Murray 33. Excuse me, 37.
2: Murray 33. My mouth is cleared in.
0: 2336. 6336, Riverview Terrace. There's a group of people throwing a large party.
1: Got me.
0: 2336.
3: 3136.
0: 2136.
3: Yeah, with a suspicious vehicle at Lakeside Lions Park, Robert Zebra King, 154.
0: 2337.
1: Anoka Dispatch, SBM units are clear of University.
4: What's wrong, all SBM units clear? 2337.

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1: Tigers 30.
0: Six, seven, East Golden Lake Road. There are about 15 to 20 juveniles running around outside, making a lot of noise.
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0: I'll be clear. 36 is out. She's fine. I copy the pending medical. 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
0: 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Three Bravo 37, are you out that party?
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0: Copy. And is 3037 out with the party that he ran?
1: 49. Still working on it.
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0: 2350.
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0: Two 27-25 Necker Street, Northwest, for a lift assist of a 77-year-old, 250 pounds, rescues en route.
4: 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I'm advised.
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0: 1 minute.
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0: 3 King 32.
2: Sam Henry King 666. Hanson and Northdale. Slow us up.
0: 9 minutes.
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0: Four 220 Van Buren Street. We have an item on the line with a male that sounds intoxicated, saying something about killing people. There's further in your call.
2: Copy. We're familiar with the male. You guys can hang up. I'll be out there in a moment.
0: Copy. 17 minutes.

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0: 6 minutes. Number 20, status.
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0: Three King 30 traffic.
1: So three King 30.
0: Frank Yellow X-ray 922. Grab it. All right, we're pulling in at a quick trip here.
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0: Eight 915 Hamlin Avenue, Unit 302 for a physical domestic between male and female. We're getting further.
1: Copy and route.
0: Digimon.
2: January 24 traffic.
0: 2024.
2: Robert Boyd, 531. I believe we're going to be pulling into McMahon Holiday here in a second.
0: Digimon.
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0: Yeah, 35, copy.

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1: Two 11 79th way. Check the welfare of a female that's screaming the word no from her apartment. Or please believe she's possibly getting hurt. Unknown apartment number.
0: Okay.
1: 3 months.
2: Screaming Mary 20 as well.
1: Mary 20. 3 months. 3 George 30.
2: There you go.
1: Looks like the male half left about 2 minutes ago on foot, last seen wearing a white t-shirt, brown pants, and cowboy boots.
2: Copy.
1: 3 months.

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0: 1523, your status?
1: 23, I'm fine.
2: Three Mary 20.
0: 37 minutes.
3: Three Mary 20.
2: I'll be on at parking too.
1: Perfect, good parking.
3: Copy, there's someone else.
0: 5 Victor 54.
1: I'll be at 31 to stop, waiting for Twin Cities.
0: There's someone else.

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0: 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We don't need anybody else.
1: Copy, an Alana stage in the area.
0: Taking clear.
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0: Gilbert Rudolph Station Apartments, 3140 North Gilbert Boulevard. Caller is watching a civil issue between someone moving in a tow truck. Sounds like they're yelling at the tow truck driver while the van is hooked up.
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0: 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Check for a suicidal male that's flown his plot into this location related to the case around line one.
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0: Incident in the 108th lane for possible property damage. It's an automatic crash notification within 3 meters.
1: 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I'm not seeing anything.
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0: 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Caller advised that his daughter is at the location without permission. It's going to be her mother's address. Daughter is there with her boyfriend. Caller's en route in a silver Nissan Murano about 15 minutes.
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0: 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She's currently on the floor and has a headache. Someone's route.
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1: King Flight, I copy the CPR in progress. I'll be driving.
0: Charlie 34, 134. 138.
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0: 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Ambulance rescue.
1: 7.
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2: Blaine Manor Apartments, 9951 Polk Street. Approximately 30-year-old female is having a seizure in the trunk. 137.
0: 3 out of 40.
1: 40.
2: And the 236, they did not know the apartment number. The RP is going to be waiting outside.
1: 137.
0: 3223 138th Lane, check the welfare of callers. 9-year-old daughter, 19-year-old son are home alone. Haven't heard from them 3 hours. Phone call after.
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Last seen southbound Lexington from 131st. For maroon SUV, license of Nora Tom Robert 194, was having erratic speeds. No follower. Register is 3773143.

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There's a group of street racers that may be coming into the area of 35W and Highway 10. State is aware. We'll be making a call shortly. 1 second.

0: Newman dispatch from Coon Rapids, Rescue 2, do we have a unit number?
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1: 1251. Well, Three Kings 29.
2: Three Kings 29.
1: Put a car's clear, stack and I would hang up the voicemail and call back. 700-115th Avenue.
2: Got me, I'll be in the hotel with me.
1: 151.
3: Three Kings 30, you can send that to me.
1: Okay, 151. Three Union 08.
3: Three Union 08.

0: 15520 Nutria Street. Caller advised that there was a cougar stuck on the pool deck in the backyard and says that she can't go inside. We're going to be asking for a welfare check. She's rambling. There's also a caution note at this address for a dangerous dog.
1: Super.
0: 152.

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2: 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Grand Rapids, Rescue 3 clear, 2 o'clock.
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0: 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Caller is with an employee who was just terminated and is getting verbal with everyone.
1: Copy.
0: 201.

0: Sarah Jokes Apartments, 1115 Paul Parkway. Caller from unit 107 was having possibly juveniles pounding on her sliding glass door 30 minutes ago. She's hearing males yelling and swearing behind garages, unknown if related.
1: Copy.
0: 202.
1: Zebra 46.
2: Zebra 46.
0: Three, David 36.
1: Cars available, striking a med seizure, 6933 232nd Avenue, Unit B as in boy, 25-year-old male in seizure, ambulance rescue.
3: What's going on?
2: Heavy delay.
1: 203.
0: Male just left. They would like him trespassed. He's walking towards a gray Chevy sedan, 5'4", yellow, 279, possible plate.
4: 3-4, you have it.
1: 3-4,
4: 203. Yeah. 203. 3-David, I have 36 a spot, you know.
0: 3-David, 09, 203.
3: That's
2: 3-9, why is 74, then we're in the backyard.
3: Okay.
1: 203.
2: If you advise him, they may need restraints.
1: I'm sorry, without restraints?
2: Sorry, they may need restraints.
1: 203.
4: 3-32.
1: 3-32.
4: I'll be on at 11501 Norway related.
1: 204.

0: 36.
1: 36.
0: It's 12800 Monroe Street, ambulance en route for a 33-year-old female, abdominal pain.
1: I don't want advice.
0: 204.

0: 4 King 52, your status?
1: King 52, 215.
0: 205. Three David, all nine.
2: Over dispatch, clear up, that's rescue 2 is clear.
3: 2-9, it's rescue 2 clear, 205.
4: All nine.
5: That left in the vehicle, possibly north following Ulysses.
4: Copy. Do they want a response?
5: He can take a phone call. If located a trespass, the phone call is good.
4: Copy. We'll clear.
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0: 1329. Second in the flight, next one, call, are you clear?
1: 206.
2: Two Mary, 24.
3: 24.

0: the Sullivan Lake Estates, 5430 7th Street, Unit 302, ambulance en route for a 40-year-old female, had two seizures yesterday, is currently pacing around in circles and not responding.
1: Copy.
0: 207.
2: Area 33, I have it. He's where?
0: Area 33, copy, 207.

0: Gabriel 38.
1: Yeah.
0: 3 George 30, your status. Woman Park Apartments, 2610 Kaisgrove Avenue. Caller said there are people shooting pellet guns at each other in the parking lot.
1: 30, I'm fine. No satisfaction.
0: 207.
1: Yes.
0: 207.
1: Three David O'Nine.
0: 3 King 30, your status.
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0: 3 King 30, your status.
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0: 208.
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0: Is M-Hell staged?
1: 10-4. No one's cleared them in yet.
0: Copy.
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0: Aqua Fresh Laundry, 8181 University. Caller would like to be seen regarding two males who were looking at her and it was unsettling to her. One will be a black male, 30 years old, wearing all black, and we're getting the rest.
1: Okay.
0: 214.
2: 05 is back.
0: 4 William 05, 214.
3: Okay, dispatch, one rescue 5 is en route, crew 3, routine.
4: One would rescue 5 en route, crew 3, 214.
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6: 2037.
5: Transporting two males to 2848 Pike and Boulevard. 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
6: 215.
0: Great, William, 36.
1: 3136.
0: RP advised they can take a phone call for to be seen. Caller's going to be outside in a white Tahoe, and the males are inside.
3: 3 Union 08.
6: Copy.
0: 3 Union 08.
3: 215. You update the lineup to emergency.
6: Was that update the lineup to emergency?
3: Yes, and get an ETA, please.
6: 216.
4: To Route 38.
6: Route 38.
4: Do the Union cars need an assist at all?
3: 3 Union 08, negative. No. Thank you, though.
6: 216.

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0: 216.
2: Okay, dispatch, rescue 5 is arriving.
3: Rescue 5 arrived, 217.

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1: 3 Heights 32.
0: Robert George Boy, 159, 50th and Central.
1: 217. Three Union 08. Linus said they arrived a minute ago.
2: Okay, 10-4. Can you advise them we're in the backyard?
1: 217.

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1: QZ the 37 to 19.
0: Paris 31 traffic.
2: Paris 31.
1: Junior 40, extra control request.
0: You showed me out with Minnesota license plate Robert Boyd King 579 in the parking lot of White Castle related to 3-32.
3: Junior 40, copy.
1: 219.

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2: 3-36-222.
1: Linwood, Captain 14 arrived. 222.

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1: A
0: lot of cars available, domestic 4654 Washington. We have an open line of a male and female arguing. They did yell out the address. I'm still working on further.
1: Copy.
0: 224.

0: Three Heights 32.
1: Three Heights 32.
0: Three Victor 31.
2: I'm a dispatch. Lower Captain 11. Do you have an ETA ambulance?
0: That sounds like it is escalating and sounds physical. We're just getting shuffling noises now and someone screaming to help me.
3: I will call and double check for you. Copy.
0: 225. 3 Victor 31.
1: 3 Victor 31.
0: Two six four five 230th Court. RP advised that random people entered their basement. The male entered without permission. Suspect is a tall male with blonde hair. Working on further.
1: Copy.
3: Linwood, Captain 14. Per their last note, it looks like they should be arriving in roughly 5 minutes.
0: 226.
4: Someone in the back.
0: 226.
2: The one copies.

0: Ice 33.
1: Three Victor 31.
0: If we still have an old line. It sounded like someone tried to separate into a room, and a male sounded like they broke into the RP's room, and they're arguing again. We're trying to get their attention to separate.
2: Sorry.
0: 227.
3: There was a male and four children who entered her home. The children left. Now calling the suspect male, currently in the front yard. He's going to be wearing a gray shirt.
1: Copy. Victor 31 and Victor 41 are coming into the area.
3: 227. And 3 Victor 31. The RP advised that he appears intoxicated.
1: Copy.
3: 228.
0: 3 Heights 31, your status at White Castle.
4: Right, 31, I'm clear of my traffic stop. Could you show me back in 3 Heights 33?
0: 10-4, 228.

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2: Heights 33.
1: 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They're going to be on the left side units of this location.
2: Yeah, I'm approaching.
1: 229.

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2: Truck.
0: 236.
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0: Three Union 08, 236.

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1: David 37.
0: One 1375 Lexington Avenue for a medical alarm. They made contact with a male stating that his legs hurt and he's unable to stand and left his room.
1: Copy.
0: 243.
2: 2800 Jewel Linwood Fire Units. Just checking the status out there.
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1: Copy.
0: 253.

0: Pet Foods, 2050 North Dell Boulevard. Check for a suspicious male that approached the RP and was acting strange while the RP entered the location. Looks like there's two males, black male wearing a green t-shirt and a white male wearing a red t-shirt.
1: Copy.
0: Just

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0: Copy.
1: 39.

0: racing 32. I'll be out on traffic with a wrong way driver.
1: 3-2, copy. What's your location?
0: North Cotton Raven, Zebra Yellow George, 230.
1: And is this related to the suspicious?
0: Negative, it'll be separate.
1: 315.
2: 3-King-30, I'll be in Rato.
1: 3-King-30, 315.

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1: 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One of them has a less lethal gun on them.
0: I said everyone copy. Ice 33, I'm with 31 at base. Can you start a Mary car to see if they can assist?
1: Copy, 3-31.
2: 31, I can start.
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1: Resolution.
0: We have a mail on a bike, 6600 block, Highway 65.
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2: I'll be out with Tom Robert Victor 347, 6700 block of Washington.
1: 339.
2: Anyway, 31, corrections, the last numbers are going to be 345.
1: Copy.

0: 3 level 34, making contact with the one in the driveway.
1: 3 level 34, 3 level 34.
0: 3 level 34, can you add Union Adam 2360?
1: What was the last number? 3 level 34, what was the last number of the plate? 3 level 34.

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0: 10115 Grove Street, 44 fell from standing and is in a lot of pain. Weighs about 260 and was rescued.
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0: Okay.
1: Hold there.
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1: David 37, 43.

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2: No, dispatch, can you wrap address? Q1 has arrived.
0: 1118 Buchanan Circle. RP hears someone banging on their garage door. There's a 2-minute time delay, so that it happened 15 minutes ago as well. Can't see anything.
1: Copy.
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0: 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Grand Rapids Rescue 3 is en route to the medical, 11409 Swallow Street, routine.
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0: Seven seven seven six Bunker Lake Boulevard. RP's friends were at the location and left about 1 to 2 minutes ago. One of the parties was abusing the other.
1: Tedford.
0: And that was just a phone call.
1: Kevin.
0: 437.
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1: Copy.
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0: Mayberry Apartments, 11235 Hanson Boulevard, Unit 303. RP is hearing a possible domestic, two doors down. Believe it's this unit, they're hearing doors slamming.
1: Yeah,

0: 3-29, I'm arriving at my call, being roger that domestic, shortly.
1: 3-29, copy, 4-9. Thirteen 31, sounds physical, sounds like a male or something throwing a female, and here, sounds like punches.
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0: 3031. RP believes the apartment number is possibly 306.
1: Okay.
0: Papa 2.
1: 3048. 3048. Advice fire. It's starting to melt. Both the houses next to it.
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0: Send Molly Majak. These are 48. She's the neighbor, the caller.
1: Copy.
0: 505.
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0: Anoka dispatch, I'll crew chief one, you can show me arriving. I'll be out investigating and in command.
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0: Copy, dispatch. Now then, Tinker 1 is en route, crew of 5.
1: Now then, Tinker 1 en route, crew of 5, 513, and FTEC A's and Adam.

0: Yeah, it's really on.
1: Sophia Special, Provenger 21 arriving, switching to Attack A.
2: Provenger 21 arriving, switching to Attack A, 516.
0: Jeff, Bobby, and Steve, 3701 Central Avenue. There's a female sitting outside the store. She's been asked to leave and is refusing. It's a white female, approximately 50 years old, wrapped in a blanket. They like her trespass.
1: I'll tell you my copy.
0: 516.

0: Okay, this is Fat Joe Crow, Rescue 11 is en route, Richie.
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0: Sacrifice. 3038.
1: There's an 8. I'm in the area. Can you hang up and call back?
0: Copy 545.

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0: 546.
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0: Caribou Coffee, 8097 Highway 65. 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

0: 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If not, this is the one.
1: Okay.
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0: Eagle Street Living, 12009 Eagle Street, Unit 3, for an 89-year-old female that has fallen and rescue.
1: Yeah, we have fire advice.
0: Sure,

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0: Nine nine 970 Roadwood Street for now, and hang up within 11 meters, no answer on call back.
1: Kelly.
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0: 1334, no answer on callback. 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
1: Carry.
0: 630.

0: 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Abandoned vehicle.
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0: 646.
2: 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I'll check on patrol.
0: One Mary 11, 646.

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0: 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Alarm reporting a silent panic alarm.
1: Victor 11 copy.
0: 1 Victor 11, 649.

0: One Victor 11.
1: Victor 11.
0: Our company is also calling back. The front door was stripped as well.
1: 10-4.
0: 10-51.

information for Bravo and Ramsey cars on a suspicious vehicle. Westbound Highway 10 from Ferry Street. A black Jeep Grand Cherokee, newer model unknown plate, had a red and blue flashing light hanging from the visor. Believed it was an impersonator. Doesn't think it was a real cop. State Patrol's been advised. Broadcast number is 3860 at 624.

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0: Stepping Stone, 3300 4th Avenue for a 64-year-old male, difficulty breathing. Ambulance has been ordered.
1: 7.
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1: 1026.
0: Seven five zero seven, 180th Avenue. Fire department reporting a residential audible burglar alarm.
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0: 725.

0: Holiday Inn Express, 9333 Springbrook Drive. Male caller's on the sidewalk next to the hotel, said he's not good, but will not elaborate on what that means. Not suicidal, has been drinking, no drugs, just recently lost his mom.
1: Copy.
0: 729.
1: One King 15 as well.
0: One King 15, 729. 1026.
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0: 729.

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0: 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They're requesting silent approach. Emails were.
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0: 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The city workers for a light bulb I knocked out.
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0: Anyone?

information for Ramsey Cars and Tony Cars on a possible DK driver. Eastbound 181st from Malvern Boulevard. It's going to be a white Nissan truck, plate Tom Nora Frank 098. Elderly driver speeding and going into oncoming traffic. Plate shows clear to a white 2026 white Nissan Frontier out of Enterprise, out of Egan. Nobody is following. Broadcast number is 3875 at 802.

0: Carriage Oaks Apartments, 1101 Paul Parkway Northeast, apartment number 116. Domestic escort to pick up belongings. He will be outside in a white Ford pickup truck. The other party is not aware, and they are stating there is weapons, but cannot specify what kind. I think they'll be cooperative.
1: Copy.
0: 803.

0: 7331 147th Lane. 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
1: Copy.
0: 805.

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0: Copy.
1: 807.

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0: 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She is unconscious and breathing. Ambulance will be in route.
1: 811.

0: Union cars on 147th, your status?
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0: 814? 814?

Attention all squad cars, this is a cancellation copsular broadcast from the recent Champlin PD one was that attempt to locate runaway juvenile with the special attention Anoka. It's been canceled. The broadcast number was 3872 at 816.

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0: I'll be out at 200 Madison Street in the back parking lot and follow up with Oklahoma license plate Victor George William 547.
1: 817.

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0: 7-3-3-1, Hunter and Crouching. Connections Church, 10936 Foley Boulevard, alarm from reporting and possible burglar alarm.
2: 822. 1-King-15, right?
0: 1-King-15,
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3: 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Can you hear the address?

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1: King 11.
0: You can cancel false alarm for alarm company.
1: Yeah, be clear.
0: 826.

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1: Mary 11.
0: RP would like to be seen for a fraud report at 5688 Arthur Street, Northeast.
1: Okay.
0: 83.

0: 1 David 15, duck stuck in a sewer drain.
1: 1 David 15, copy, can you fire advice?
0: 835.

0: Morning and 12. Can you start a line on a routine?
1: Morning and 12, are they cleared in? Is it going to be for mental health? One unit and 12, is that going to be for mental health?
2: One unit 11, 10-4.
1: And are they cleared in?
2: Also 10-4.
1: 837.

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1: 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Show me out.
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1: 1 King 15.
0: Ram from Hanson to eastbound Highway 10, an iPhone crash alert at the end of the ramp, confidence 2 meters.
1: Copy.
0: 848.
1: Can advise state as well.
2: 2912.
0: And where are we at? 848.
3: 612.

0: University Frontage Road and 44th on the south side, a welfare check on a male that was found in the ditch on his stomach. 20 to 30-year-old male. He is conscious, claiming he doesn't need help. He's wearing a gray shorts, black shoes, and holding a Bible, and also wearing glasses. Does not appear to be under the influence.
1: Okay.
2: 48.
0: One, Mary 12.
1: I'll be out at 1480 Helmo Avenue in Oakdale.
0: 849.
2: One heights 11.
0: 849.

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1: One Adam 26.
0: Zero Cottonwood Street for a possible illegal burn in the backyard. Fire department will be en route.
1: Got it.
0: E 56.

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1: David 15.
2: 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Andover Rescue 1 en route, illegal burn.
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0: RP was unsure of the address. They're plotting to 3141 132nd Avenue Northeast. 50-year-old male that lost his leg a week ago and is having sore and is sore and is in pain. Ambulance is en route. Hey, Vidya.

0: One David 15, a line is responding, Martin.
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0: southbound across town Boulevard from 139th. A vehicle tried to run the caller over. Black male driver in a tan sedan, unknown plate. The caller was on foot. No one to be seen.
1: Copy.
0: 910.

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6: 1 King 14, check on a deer that's foaming at the mouth.
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6: 919.

Homestead of Anoka, 3002 4th Avenue, Unit 227, 95-year-old male, unwitness fall, unable to move his hip or leg. Ambulance has been ordered. 920.

0: Comfort Suite, 6440 Highway 10, Unit 309. Front desk, we're checking the welfare of a male and a female there. They received a complaint. They have a baby crying for 2 hours. Front desk went out there to check. Nobody answered. They went up inside, seen the baby on the bed crying, and the male was laying in the bed and didn't acknowledge the RP. Room smelled of marijuana. Male's about 30 years old. Baby's about a few months.
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Call taker is still hearing traffic noise and not getting any answer. 924.

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0: Can you put me back on the runaway juvenile? I located him. He's running away from us, going northbound. 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
1: Running northbound towards the gas station entrance. Can I get the channel for a sec? Ollie, which way did he go?
0: Was behind the car wash of the Holiday gas station. I'm trying to come back from McDonald's parking lot now.
1: Copy. I'm at Caribou. King 11, can I call for a second? Show me the rest of it. One King 11, 933. Channel 1, or Channel 7, reserve for the clean rapids incident. All normal traffic. 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
2: One King 07.
1: One King 07.
2: I'll be in a perimeter spot Hanson north of the businesses there. Can someone grab a drone?
1: On Mary 12. Happy, can somebody grab the drone?
3: One King 12, drone's already being set up and deployed momentarily.
1: One King 12, 934.
4: Extended stay, America, 230 57th Avenue, Northeast, apartment number 317. A 40-year-old female that ripped out her G-tube. Ambulance en route.
5: Copy, pleasure.
4: 934.
2: Can we get someone on Gateway west of the businesses so we can't go towards the car dealers?
6: One Robert 14, traffic.
4: One Robert 14.
7: Yep, I'm sitting at the gas station, bomb south.
6: John Sam Nora, 639-35W, just for the main.
4: 934.
2: Ali, can you hear the description again?
0: It's a black male, 13-year-old, wearing a white shirt. T-shirt and a black shorts. Yes, black hair,

0: I'm just getting to the area. What do you need covered?
1: Someone further west on Gateway. And then we're going to need some people on foot to check the buildings and businesses.
2: 1 Mary 12. I'm not finding any issues. You can clear it out.
3: 1 Mary 12, 9:35.
4: I just check with the employee here who said he ran towards the Taco Bell.
2: I'm sorry, 1 Mary 13.
3: 1 Mary 13, 9:36.
1: Yeah, I just spoke to somebody on foot, said he went through the Taco Bell parking lot, so he's probably in the swamp area.
4: Copy.
1: Alright, I got him here again, running on his... Yeah, he is running into the swamp right now.
5: Next to Taco Bell.
1: 10-4.
5: Ollie, what's his name?
6: Quentin. His last name is Cotton. He just ran away.
7: What do you guys on? He just think you're on out of.
3: 1 Heights 12, your status?
2: Heights 12, I'm good here.
3: 9:37.

0: One, Mary 11.
1: Sounds good. He's not going to walk towards us, so I'm assuming he's just going to keep running. It'd be nice to have it up before we try to get him.
2: Mary 11.
3: Montanial 7, can you have a line of routine to stand by?
4: Montanial 7, 938.
0: Mercy Hospital Unity Campus, 550 Osborne Road, Northeast. Security is requiring an ambulance and LE for a male in the parking lot. Unresponsive. Straight alum, the canopy. Is talking but not coherent.
2: Oh, he's at risk as well.
1: He keeps looking for his ZRO. Just make sure we got the other side covered pretty good.
0: Rescue has been started. Entity.
5: Okay, dispatch for the rescue 4 in row.
6: I am on the other side. Just Hyundai is parking lot.
4: Mary 13 to back.
7: For the rescue 4, you're en route. 938.
0: One Mary 13. 938.
1: He's starting to walk slowly towards you. You want to move in on him a little bit here if you can.
2: Yep. 1-King-12, UAS is up.
4: 1-King-12.
1: I can't tell what it is. I think it's a phone.
0: 4-William-18.
8: 4-William-18. Yeah, he keeps grabbing a phone. He's got it in his right hand right now. And there's water between Gateway and him, so he's kind of stuck where he is right now.
3: Ali, would his parents be able to help him or convince him to come to the road?
6: So they can give mom a call.
0: 83rd Avenue and University Avenue. The mayor would like the road check. There's a large pothole in the road from a main water break. They've contacted Public Works already. It just needs to check to see if the road needs to be shut down. 539.
1: He's walking towards you right now on the other side.
6: Copy, there's a little water area on the other side, so the only way he can come is towards me.
1: So I need to have eyes on him with the drone.
8: Okay, just got transit with that. One's in route.
2: One Mary 11, I'm out. We're on the far north side of the parking lot, north of the ER entrance.
7: Ramsey Lieutenant, one, you're being routed at 9-4.
0: One Mary 11, you're out and on the far north side of the parking lot entrance, 9-4.
8: If you squad 7, if you go straight east, you straight out from it. You slowly walk them south.
1: He meant west.
0: One Heights 12, 941.
1: Sonia, you above the liquor store right now?

0: Lainey, are you able to tell if he can get back to Gateway, or does he have to go through that auxiliary parking lot to the south? Are you guys by Holiday? You want to start moving west towards him?
1: Yep, or no?

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1: Yeah, I made contact with the mom. She's gonna call him, but she also agreed to send him to hospital for behavioral issue after we detain him, hopefully.
0: All right, Joe's distracting her if you guys want to get in closer.

0: Anybody sees what he's holding? 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
1: No, we couldn't see it from over there. 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
1: Anyone near me?

0: Attention, Blaine cars. For a traffic complaint out of Ham Lake, going southbound 65 on Bunker, or sorry, southbound Highway 65 from Bunker Lake Boulevard. White Ford Expedition, temporary plate 0484974, clears to that out of East Bethel. State has been advised no one is following. Broadcast number 239269 47. 1 Mary 11, your status?
1: We're fine, Angel's clear.
0: 948.
2: Okay, this is Ramsey, Lieutenant 1.
3: Ramsey, Lieutenant 1.
2: You start center point. I'm getting TO readings of over 45 parts per million.
3: Copy, 948.

0: Whatever it is, that screen room 073 arrived. Whatever it is, specialty rescue 4 arrived and cleared by Lina.
1: Ready, rescue 4 arriving and cleared by Lina at 9:50.

0: Carriage Oaks Apartment 1101 Paul Parkway, Northeast. Property would like to be seen for a delayed property damage. We'll meet at the front doors. Happen in a parking complex overnight.
1: Copy.
0: 931.

0: Yeah, he's walking away from us. Oh, yeah, he's going to try and run around you.
1: 2800
0: to Ramsey,
1: Lieutenant 1.
0: Ariel, where you guys at?
1: Go ahead. Center Point has been advised they do not have an ETA. I asked if they would give me a call back when they have a technician with an ETA.
2: Going over now.
0: 10-4, thank you.
1: 953.
0: All right, we need you here. He's running west along the creek. Going for it, up towards Hyundai.
3: He's coming out on the gateway.
0: I'll get him.
3: He's in the Honda lot. He's running back towards the gateway. Louis. I'll turn around. He's going behind you.
0: Fight all these squads here.

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0: 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Apartment number 225, an 80-year-old male is unresponsive and is biting his tongue. 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
1: Copy.
0: I'm P4.
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0: 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They're asking for directions. Is there a door number you want them to respond to?
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0: 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It's clear. Quite simple.
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0: One King 12, I'm fine. The other card is canceled.
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2: The squad's available at 6176 5th Street Northeast. Already provided the number, and there was lots of yelling. RP advised that she was assaulted. Someone in the background said they're not bleeding, and then the phone disconnected.
4: Copy, I'll be around to that.
2: Tempor, looks like another caller called the line. It's a physical domestic saying Fimo is going to kill her for taking her dad's computer. They are currently separated.
4: Copy.
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0: The male is in his 30s to 40s. Does not believe he lives there. Possibly under an influence, seems agitated and was pacing. He's currently standing away from the door looking up.
1: Okay.
0: 10:20.
1: Okay, Dispatch, Ramsey, Lieutenant 1, you can show our Rams units clear of Nutria.
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0: the other female does smoke marijuana, thinks they'll be verbally uncooperative. They are bleeding from their hands, but are refusing an ambulance.
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0: 1326 Circle Terrace Boulevard Northeast. A neighbor is blocking an RP in the driveway and refusing to move. There was a confrontation when he asked her. RP believes the female may be intoxicated. She seems tipsy. She cussed him earlier also. She lives in the duplex there.
1: Copy.
0: 1027. One Heights 12, 1027. One Robert 14, one Robert 08, your status?
2: Robert 14, we're fine.
0: 1028.

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0: 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Windsquad's available stacking at 1619 73rd Avenue in Northeast. That's items stolen from vehicle.
1: Okay.
0: 1029.

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0: 2566 112th Avenue, a 38-year-old male, nauseated, not eating, for taking medications and vomiting. Ambulance and rescue are now.
3: Coon Rapids Rescue 1, are you showing clear at 10:30?
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5: David 15.
4: Renovation, Church 123 at 90 Fraser Street Northeast. They'll be in the worship center. We'll meet at the back door. It's a 64-year-old male that dislocated his hip. He is conscious. Difficulty breathing from pain. Ambulance in room.
5: Howdy.
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0: The Plaza City View, 131 Monroe Street, unit 109, 86-year-old female, feeling lightheaded and dizzy. Ambulance has been ordered.
1: I have a line to advise.
0: 1032.

0: 12343 Pierce Street Northeast. 911 open within 5 meters. 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
1: Copy.
0: 1033. One Mary 12, one Mary 08, your status?
1: One Mary 08, we're fine.
0: 1034. One Mary 11, one Mary 13, your status?
2: Mary 11, we're fine. We're clear. All the routes to the theft.
0: One Mary 11, clear, and route to the theft, 1034.

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0: The Anoka Dam, 2017 First Avenue, near the dock, between tables, 35-year-old female on seizures. Ambulance has been ordered. 1038.
2: 1 David 18.
1: David 18.
0: 1 King 11, 1 King 14.
3: We're fine, thanks. We don't need our metrics.
0: 1038.
2: Make contact. Advised accidental dial. The person did refuse to give a location and possibly gave a false name and then hung up.
1: Copy.
4: 1038. 1 Lincoln 20, I'll be clear, no issues followed.
0: 1 Lincoln 20, 1038.

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1: One, Robert 15.
0: Robert 15.
2: Wildlife Engine 3, you're en route to 1039.
1: Northbound side of Interstate 35W and Main Street. Caller reporting that there is a grass fire. Correction, it's another caller just reported it's just north of Ash Street, just south. Reporting. Reporting that there's multiple along the freeway. We have started Ramsey County and fire has been started.
0: Got it.
1: 1039. 1 David 15, your status.

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0: OneGeorge 10.
2: No, get us back from Airways G4. Show me en route. Clear of medical en route to the grass fire. And confirm this is going to be 35E, not 35W.
1: Close to main and 35E. Line of what's going to check there.
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0: 10-4. 1, Robert 15.
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0: All the reports are coming in now saying it's northbound 35E.
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0: 1041.
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0: 1 Mary 11.
5: Mary 11.
0: Wind squads available at the friendly Chev 7501 Highway 65, possible water main break in the area.
5: Yeah, I'm in the area checking on it.
0: 1041.

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0: Show it's clear of the medical and route to the grass tire. And just confirming that was 35W.
1: 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Confirm 35W.
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1: You can show me arriving. Hey, this would be 2 separate fires. Lots of heavy smoke. Otherwise, fire, they can get to it using a second turnaround.
2: 10:44. 2802, Lionel Lakes, Chief 4.
0: Go for Chief 4.
2: State Patrol advising there's 2 separate fires, one at Main Street and one at County Road J.
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0: Copy that.
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3: 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I got the George Carter at the fire north of me. They're starting to take you down with the water can.
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1: 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The other one is fire north of Maine, taken down with the water can, 1047.
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5: Stacking a family of geese trying to cross Highway 10 and 7. State Patrol has been advised.
2: 7.
5: 1048.
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1: 1 David 16, phone call, dog off leash report.
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7: 1 Adam 26.
2: 1 Mary 08.
1: 1 Mary 08.
5: 954 142nd Avenue, 11-year-old male, not responsive, is breathing. 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
7: Pick up.
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5: 1049.
7: 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Grand Rapids Rescue 3, clear.
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8: 336 to back.
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1: Engine blend cars for a traffic complaint southbound Highway 65 at 109th Avenue. Vehicle is a black Honda Accord driving on the shoulder passing vehicles. We did transfer to state. The plate that they give did not come back correct. The broadcast number is 3965 at 1050.
9: And look at dispatch. End of our duty officer and route to the medical.
5: One Union 15.
6: Yeah. End of our duty officer be showing the route at 1050.
5: Vertex 6700 Bunker Lake Boulevard, alarm are reporting an audible burglar alarm.
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5: 1050. Five King 43, debris in the roadway, State Patrol has been advised.
10: 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Nothing found on 35W. 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
1: Lionel Lake Engine 2.
0: Do you know if this is on the northbound or southbound side?
2: One Mary 12.
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2: 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I'll be going to RJC.
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1: 2800 to Lino Engine 2, per states on the northbound side.
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1: G4, engine 3. 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
0: One, Mary 13.
2: Mary 13.
3: 2812, are you still on the phone with the caller?
0: 2812, we'll check with the lineup for pre-arrival.
3: Copy.
2: 180 Charles Street, Northeast. There's a homeless woman laying in the hallway. She's been there since last night. Downstairs. Caller doesn't think she needs to be trespassed, just wants her to move along.
4: All right.
0: 957, do you need him to open the door?
2: Yes, sir.
3: 10-4.
4: 22 as well.
0: 10-57.
2: 4, Mary 22, 10-58. 1, height level.
5: Okay, dispatch, you can show Lionel Express to Lieutenant 12 on scene.
4: 1, still for
6: that. And okay, dispatch, just Lionel Express, Lieutenant 4 is arriving at the grass layer on 35 feet.
2: 1, height 12, 4912, 4th Street Northeast. It's in the alley. The phone line cable are down. It says the third line is also down, but unknown what kind of line it is. Fire's in
4: route.
3: Go. A note to dispatch. Lana Lakes T5 has arrived at the grass fire on 35E.
2: Okay.
7: Lana Lakes Grass 2, T5, both arrived. Which other units are arriving?
3: We're on the 35E grass fire. Appears to be fire out situation.
0: One Union 12.
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7: Copy, 35E grass fire. Appears to be fire out situation, 1059.
0: Line is, does have an open line with the phone and nobody's responding.
3: Okay, dispatch, you can show height 06 in route. Copy. 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
7: Okay, Ethereal 6 will be en route to 1059.
5: Okay, dispatch, you can show Lionel Lake Center 1 arriving on 35E. I'll be taking an advanced blocking position.
7: Lionel Lake Center 1, you're arriving on scene, taking advanced blocking position, 1059.
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7: Well, it's G4, I copy your arriving, 1059.
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0: 11 o'clock. 1 King 13.
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4: Copy.
0: 11 o'clock.
3: 1 Union 12.
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3: Fire and Alina are cleared in. Could you advise Alina to enter through the third floor parking ramp entrance?
0: 1201.
3: Union 12, that'll be the northeast corner. There'll be a squad there.
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0: Speedway 1523 Coon Rapids Boulevard. Staff requested to check on a female that's been there all day. Unknown if there's something more going on with her for the last 5 hours. White female, black shirt, gray leggings with a green bag. Keep saying she's waiting for right.
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0: 1102.
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0: 5 Route 73, was that cancel state?
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1: Line of lights, engine one will be showing clear at 1110.
2: Okay, dispatch from Heights Aero 6.
3: One King 13.
1: Heights Aero 6.
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2: You inform CenturyLink, we do have a wall hanging utility lines. I have a pole number for you when you're ready.
3: I'll divert you to 10349 Tamarack Street for a one-year-old female allergic reaction to peanut butter is breathing. Ambulance and rescue. Are en route.
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4: 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I'll start to that.
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0: 10-4, 1 King 13's in or out, 11-12. King 07, do you have traffic?
2: Negative, it's trying to answer for the last part.
0: 11-12.

0: 1 King 07, I'll take the holding harassment.
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2: Four Mary 22.
3: Transporting female 257 10 University miles 81.
4: Walking 13, 1 female in custody.
5: 2800 over Latana 1 arriving. Deputy on.
1: 1 King 13, 1114.
6: 1114.
7: Oak Grove Lieutenant 1 would be arriving at 1114.
8: Oak Grove Rescue 11, same traffic.
7: Oak Grove Rescue 11, arriving at 1114.

0: No good dispatch from Wildlife 2-4. Fire's out until all wildlife clearing is clear 35 east.
1: Copy, fire is out. I'll be showing all wildlife unit clear at 11:15.

0: 1-King-14, the phone call's been handled. I'll be clear.
1: 1-King-14, 11-15.
2: Nothing, dispatch. Coon Rapids Rescue on arriving.
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0: 1 Mario 8, Springbrook Apartments 111, 83rd Avenue Northeast. UCSO would like to check the area for a stolen plate, Sam Victor Zebra 161, that does clear to 2025 Chevy Trax Gray out of Minneapolis. It was seen on Flockett area at 9:39 this morning.
1: Copy. I'll be clearing shortly and I'll start that.
0: 1119.
2: 1 Mary 12 arrive ending mileage 83.4.
0: 1 Mary 12, 1120.
2: 20 still clear.
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2: 1115, 1126.
3: All approved fire lanes will be showing clear, 1126.

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3: McDonald's, 8124 Highway 65, for a 20-year-old male having a seizure, ambulance be en route.
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0: 3219 92nd Curve for a domestic issue with caller's ex-husband and her 8-year-old son. Said the ex-husband hit her in the face. She did refuse an ambulance. We're still getting additional.
1: Sorry.
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0: 1136.
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0: Wind squad's available. The Sherwin-Williams 10690 Baltimore Street Northeast. A property damage accident. They pulled over on the side of the road, not blocking.
1: 1038.
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0: Grand Central Flats, 1069 Grandview Way, Northeast, apartment number 2-305, an 89-year-old female with 2P that's not working. And that's
1: information.
0: 1139.

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1: Copy.
0: 11-43.

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0: 1144. 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

0: Waiting squad's available at the Holiday Gas Station, 801 University Avenue Northeast. A civil dispute with cashier accusing RP of stealing and refusing to allow them to pay for gas.
1: Okay.
0: The RP does believe the employee is possibly under the influence. The parties are currently separated, and they're going to stay at their vehicle.
1: Okay.
0: Love for you.
2: William 06, I'll have that.
0: 1 William 06, 1145.

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0: 11:46.

10 to all squad cars for officer safety, cops alert, broadcast out of Champlin PD, case number 3992.

0: attempt to locate, check the welfare of suicidal male, Eric John Waxler, 1991-05-15. He's attempted suicide in the past with a gun, history of mental health illness, believed to be missing rifles from his house, and suffering from mental health, not taking medications. Is driving a 2007 silver GMC Sierra, plate George Nor Robert 589. Again, attempt to locate missing person, officer safety, broadcast number 3992 at 1147.
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0: Are you aware of that party?
3: I'm aware, not out.
0: 1148.

0: meet at the health partners just down the road from the PD for an escort back to the base for child custody exchange. Other half is an alcoholic.
1: 1149.

0: For William 18.
1: William 18.
0: William squads level stacking a phone call theft report.
1: Yep.
0: 11:49. One David 18.
2: One David 18.
0: Text from the alarm company said it was a false alarm verified at the panel.
3: One King 14 to back 11.
2: Got it clear.
0: 11:50.
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0: 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For David 43.
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0: Are you logged in as 1 David 16?
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2: 1 Victor 12.
0: Wind squads available. Longhouse of Blaine, 8585 Groveland Court Northeast, apartment number 413. A delayed suspicious report. Someone tried to break in overnight and damage RP's door. Would like to be seen in person.
3: 23519 Navajo Street, 44-year-old female, labored breathing, black stools for the last 3 days and vomiting blood. Ambulance and rescue, Arno.
2: 1 Victor 12, copy.
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0: 1 David 16.
2: David 16.
0: When squad's available at the Alexandria House. 10065 3rd Street Northeast, 35-year-old female, dizzy and going in and out of consciousness, his hot and cold, ambulances en route.
2: Got it.
0: 1155.
2: David 18, I'll go there first.
0: 1 David 18, 1155.

0: information for Ramsey Cars on a possible decayed driver that left 17636 Iguanas Street. He's last seen heading southbound on County Road 5 in a red Ford Ranger, unknown plate, under the influence of something, didn't seem all right when the RP was talking to him, a DoorDasher. Nobody is following. Broadcast number is 4000 at 1156. 5 Bravo 73.
1: 73.
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0: One David 17, copy.
1: 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Looks like he's on the phone with him already.
0: Disregard, 12-2.

0: One David, 14.
1: 14. Okay, dispatch, Rum River, Engine 11, en route to medical, crew 2.
2: Rum River, Engine 11, en route to crew 2 at level 4.
0: 264 105th Avenue Northeast for a limp assist of a 64-year-old female. That's all, no injuries. 215 pounds.
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1: 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What's this number?
0: Mary 13.
2: That's real engine 1 and route 1205.

0: County Park, Maiman 6666 East River Road, Northeast. A dog was not on the leash, as ongoing issue. Caller confronted the male, and he grabbed the male's phone and threw it. Male told the caller to stop harassing him. He did get into a license plate, Tom Robert Boy 531. That matches a template. Matches to 7529 Tembo Terrace and Fridley.
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0: 17021 3rd Street. 40-year-old son is screaming and in the caller's face. Something about asking him if he's drunk. Our caller is 26 years old. He had to push the son away from him. Getting further. 1209.
1: 2 North 30, right?
0: 2 North 30, 1209.
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4: 2011, I copy myself, and 12 will be en route.
0: 2011, and for the alarm company, now they got a key holder that messaged them okay, but did not have proper code.
4: 12
0: then.

0: parked cars and are out to 3rd Street. The son said the caller is very angry and DK, and but the caller does sound very out of it. Should be cooperative.
1: Number 30, Price County.
0: 12-12. One Bravo 5, phone call requesting a sergeant.
1: Copy.
0: 12-12.

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1: One
2: 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One Lincoln 20.
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0: 4148 Tyler Street Northeast. RP is at location to pick up his child. The mother is not answering the door. RP will be waiting in a red Dodge Caravan. He can hear noise and banging coming from inside the house.
2: 2085 Viking Boulevard for a physical domestic between caller and their mom. They are currently separated. The caller is outside and the mom is inside. Just be advised, there are firearms in the house. They should be in a safe. They're not in play.
4: 1243. 4 David 43.
1: District
4: Guard 1 David 16. Transporting bound to 9982 Fillmore Street Northeast.
1: 1 11.
0: 1 David 16. 1214.
2: 1 Union 11.
1: Going to be a confirmed accidental. Cars are weak there.
2: 1214.

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0: Can you update Alina that the patient's actively seizing? I didn't see that in the notes. I wasn't sure if they knew.
1: How do y'all let them know? 1215.
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0: 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Rum River Engine 1 will be clear.
1: 1 Robert 15, traffic.
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0: Higher 98th Avenue and Lake George Boulevard. Secondhand information, there was a female assaulting a juvenile male on the side of the road.
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2: I know you're on a call and you're probably not back to base yet, but there was a page for a phone call request to Hennepin County Dispatch. Just checking to see if somebody can copy that.
0: On zebra 20.
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4: 1 North 20, I'll take that. Have state advice.
0: 1 North 20, call 37. And zebra cars are off to the Lake George call. There's a lot of people there. Juvenile said he wants to kill himself.
4: Cars copy.
0: 1238.
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5: 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Is still unconscious. Email to me.
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0: Legends of Spring Lake Park, 1066 County Road 10, Northeast. Pardon. Number 125. Alarm company calling in audible. Audible panic alarm that covers a general keypad in motion dining room 2 and the motion living room 2. They did get a disarming signal but did not make any contact. I'm requesting dispatch.
1: Copy.
0: 1239.

0: Wednesday, May 28th. Anyone else coming? Your home routine?
1: 1020 and 034 copy.
0: First copy.
1: And Zebra 28, we were starting fire back out to the previous house fire off of South Lake George. There is smoke coming from the area.
2: 2034, I copy that.
1: 2034, 1232.
0: Robert 14, Charlie.
3: 1, Robert 14.
0: No plates on a Ford 250 Ash at Lexington.
3: 1243.

0: 6 Shepherd Court fire. A lot of companies calling it a fire alarm that covers the upper smoke detector. It was canceled by alarm company, but unable to make any contact with anyone. Fire center.
1: Copy.
0: 1236. David 16, your status?

0: One David, 16 years south.
1: No, we dispatch. Ask the image in 4 and Roger Shepard.
2: Ask the image in 4 will be in road at 1247.
0: One David, 16 years south.
3: Okay.
0: Your status?
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0: 1247.

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1: 10.
2: 1 Adam, 20.
3: One Adam, 20.
0: One Mary, 12. 12 for now. One George, 11. 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
1: I'll be arriving, deputy on scene, nothing showing. I'll be out investigating. Lieutenant 1 will have command.
2: 10-4, call 51.
3: Copy arriving, deputy on scene, nothing showing, investigating, and Lieutenant 1 in command, 1251.
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Attention all squadcars. Cancellation of a previous broadcast from Champlin PD of broadcast number 3992 was an attempt to locate missing adult Eric John Waxler. He has been located. Cops alert. Cancellation of Champlin PD at 12

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0: 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Two Zebra 34. 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
0: Go ahead.
1: For deputy on scene, they're advising they just need a grass rig. It's a brush fire that's slightly on the grass, not a grass fire.
0: Copy that. Thanks for that, too.
1: 1259.
3: Okay, dispatch. Okay, Champion Engine 2 is arriving to the fall.
1: Nokia Champion Chief 2 arriving at 1300.
3: Correction, that's Grass 2, not
1: Happy Grass 2, you're arriving at 1300.

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1: 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One Adam, 26.
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5: Bridgewood Community Church, 11670 Lexington Avenue Northeast, a 911 open line within 19 meters, hearing a chainsaw in the background. 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
1: Okay, dispatch, Andover Rescue 1 has arrived.
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0: 1071 3 Madison Street Northeast. A verbal fight with the neighbor. The neighbor is yelling at the RP. She is in her yard. RP does have her kids outside with her. Says the neighbor is staying on her side of the fence.
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1: At the St. Francis Community Park, we have a 901 only call on open line talking about moving and rides.
3: Copy, overhaul is complete. I'll be showing all fire units clear at 1311.
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0: Very loud and clear.
1: One, Mary 11. Repeating.
2: Yes, Ash, man over rescue one.
3: Man over rescue one.
2: We have a large wreck fire here. We have under control. We're going to be on scene for a little while. It's just popping up.
3: The on scene of large wreck fire under control. You'll be on scene mopping up at 1315.

0: Attention all Lionel Lakes callers. On a driving point southbound Centerville from Birch Street, silver Kia Sorento, plate is Tom Adam Lane 064. Does get clear to that out of Little Canada. Vehicle was driving all over the road. He was unable to maintain the lane and keep driving into oncoming traffic. No one is following. Broadcast number is 4042 at 1350.
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0: One Robert 15.
1: 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I'm going to be stopping in the Imagine Theater parking lot.
0: 1360.

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information for Hamlet cars on a possible DK driver. Northbound Highway 65 from Constance Boulevard. A foreign Chevy pickup truck, unknown plate, unable to maintain lanes, going through a light, then yelling out of his window. Nobody is following. State Patrol's been advised. Broadcast number is 4045 at 1322.

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2: Info for Lionel Lakes Cars. Going to be northbound where towards Birch Street. A 1 minute delay for a driving complaint of 2 motorcycles, 1 red, going over 100 miles an hour. Unknown color for the other one. RP would just like. The officers slow down traffic on that street. Broadcast number is 4051 at 1330.
3: 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All Anoka Champion units are clear.
1: All Anoka Champion fire units be showing clear at 1330.
4: Harbor 14. I'm in the area of that traffic. I'll be checking the area for spikes.
1: 1 Victor 11, a phone call disorderly report.
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0: One Adam 20.
1: One Mary 13, phone call civil report. Adam Mary 6, go ahead.
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1: 1334.
0: To Adam 36, Bunker Lake Boulevard and Rose Street for a two-vehicle property damage. We also had a 911 hang-up from the same location.
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0: Gale's Rations, 175 Northtown Drive, Northeast. A 4-year-old daughter was last seen in Blessings Boutique, 10-minute delay. 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
1: Copy. Can you advise security else home?
0: 1337. Five David 45. Maybe ducking a storm drain.
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0: The 4-year-old is a black female, curly hair, pigtails, brown eyes, wearing a blue shirt with maroon cookies and black leggings. She's 3 foot tall. They were in the store, turned around, and then she was gone. She got a medium to stocky build also.
1: Gotcha.
0: And security is aware of 1339. Owner Robert 14.
1: Robert 14.

0: Aqua Circle and Aqua Lane at 911 Health and Line within 6 meters. Plotting to the bridge on Aqua Lane east of the location. Yeah, I was talking about fishing.
1: Copy. I'm in the area of that. Keying up and try calling back.
0: 1339.

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2: They did locate the child. 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
3: Copy, clear.
2: 1341. 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
2: East River Road and 44th Avenue. Wolf are checking a male that appears to be confused. He attempted to open RP's door, then tried to open a couple other car doors behind her. He was walking in circles when she pulled up. He's currently on the east side of East River Road at the bridge exit. It's a male, Asian, black glasses, tan shirt, unknown pants, approximately 50 years old.
3: Okay.
2: 1352.
4: Mary 22 as well.
2: For Mary 22, 1352.
0: Two Zebra 34.
1: Two Zebra 34.
0: Six 187 Viking Boulevard. Callers reporting hearing shots for several hours. They're more concerned about the noise.
1: Copy.
0: 1350. June 15.
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0: Staying in 25, 24, restore, 6250 McKinley Street. Alarm company is reporting an audible alarm. They made contact with a male who's not on site, who's requesting a response.
1: Copy.
0: 1354.
1: 2011, you can set my call and I'll back on that.
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0: One north, 20.
1: 3 north, 40.
0: Three North 40, 9257 168th Avenue. Caller's having a domestic with their brother. He's taking pictures of the house, and caller's upset that he's doing that.
1: Three North 40, copy.
0: 37.
2: Zebra 35, I have it.
3: Look at this dash, may I have a rescue one?
0: 2 Zebra 35, 1357. And a rescue one.
3: The rec fire is extinguished. We have notified the homeowner and will be clear. All ambulance clear. Legal burn.
4: 4 William 18, phone call suspicious report.
3: William 18, copy out.
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4: 1357.
0: Copy. Rec fire has been extinguished. You've advised the homeowners and all fire units will be showing clear at 1357. Bravo 16, 1357.

Information for cars on a traffic complaint. Westbound Highway 10 from Hanson Boulevard for a tan Toyota SUV with an open trailer that has no lights on it. No one is following. State has been advised. Case number 4071 and 1350.

0: 7741 Tyler Street Northeast. An 80-year-old female fell and injured her ribs. They are currently in the backyard. She is conscious and breathing normal. Ambulance en route.
1: Copy.
0: 1402.
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0: King 13, copy.
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0: 227th and Cedar Drive have a lot of yelling. 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Males asking, are you scared? And get another call stating somebody is trying to kick in the door to their shop. We are getting further. 1407.
1: 154-922nd Avenue Northeast. 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He's been threatening to put his hands on her. He's going downstairs to look for objects. Has been arguing since yesterday. Nothing physical at this point.
0: Got it.
1: 1407.
2: 2034, you can clear my call all back. 28 as well.
0: 2034, 1407.

0: Zebra cars en route to 227th and Cedar. 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The male owns a machete. I don't know if it's on him. It's going to be an old tenant's boyfriend arguing with the RP's girlfriend, currently plotting to the 22730 Cedar.
1: Don't worry.
0: 14 point.

0: 1 William 16, 4 William 18, your status?
1: 1 William 18, we're great, thank you.
0: Did you say you're clear?
2: 1-0-21, Victor, we'll find him, we'll make him 20 arriving.
1: Negative, we're good. Okay.
0: Okay, 14-11.
3: Zebra 20, Victor 11, and Lincoln 20 arriving, 14-11.

0: North Elm Mall, 398 North Elm Drive Northeast, in the Asia Village, in front of the food court. A 47-year-old female Phil is conscious, sitting up now. Ambulance in her.
1: 1133-2 Bittersweet Street, check the welfare. A 61-year-old male, possibly having a mental health crisis. Herpy was there approximately 5 to 10 minutes ago. Wanted Herpy to give him her phone when she told him calling 911. He did grab her arm and told her she wasn't going to leave. He felt afraid. Further information on your call.
0: 1413.
2: Copy.
1: 1413.
2: 1515, back.
1: 1515, 1413.
3: 4 Mary 22.
0: 4 Mary 22.
3: Cars are cleared your way.
1: 1413. Zebra cars or Lincoln car, can you advise if you made contact with the mail house?
4: Yes,
1: I'm for 1413.
5: On 020, everyone else can slow.
1: 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Can we disconnect?
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0: Wind squads available at Target Store 1500 109th Avenue Northeast. Vehicle was parked there 30 minutes ago. It is not currently there. It's a black Toyota. Route 4 place is George Lincoln Williams 300. And the business said that they don't tow. That does clear to that vehicle out of 936 Elysia Street Northeast, Unit 241 in Blaine.
1: 17 Stack.
0: 14 something.

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0: Three north 40, Maxis Force Fire, 17646 Central Avenue, 30-year-old female in seizures, ambulance has been ordered.
1: North 40, copy.
0: 1418.

0: one day at 15. I found that they have a credit card. You can clear it out.
1: 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One David 18.
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0: One 5 5 1 at North Overton Circle Northeast. 911 hang up within 16 meters. No answer on callback times 2.
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0: 1424.

0: information for Victor Cars on a possible DK driver. Northbound Highway 47 from 233rd. White Ford F-150 with a topper plate Robert King Henry 619. All over the road, in the ditch, and on coming traffic. Plate shows clear to a 2015 white Ford F-150 out of Isani. Nobody is pulling. Broadcast number is 4087 at 1424. 1 Route 14 traffic.
1: 1 Robert 14.
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0: Reserve Lane, 370 125th Avenue, Northeast. 911 open line. Within 9 meters, that became a hang up. Voicemail on callback.
1: Got it.
0: Male was saying hello and not an emergency before it disconnected.
1: Got it.
0: 1428.
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0: Southbound University Avenue from 81st Avenue for Nissan, license Yellow Adam Sam 666, that was going 100 miles an hour, made threats to the caller at a light and almost hit them. Caller was looking for a phone call, state's also been advised.
1: Got it.
0: 1445.

La Casita, 5085 Central Avenue. I watched a male and a female leave the restaurant, and the female was stumbling. Caller's concerned that she may have been drugged. The male party looked sober. They got an Agreed Accord, license Zebra, William 07. They're leaving northbound on Central. 1447.

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0: 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Fire department will be en route.
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3: Mary, 13.
0: Have a vehicle lockout. Do you want me to reassign?
2: Yes,
1: Pinecrest Apartments, 5451 5th Street, apartment 10 in for a 62-year-old female that fell this morning, having back pain, ambulance and rescue en route.
0: 1 King, 15.
3: Harry.
1: 1458.
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0: Vehicle lockout at Target, Riverdale.
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0: Copy.
1: 4 Mary 49, 1459.
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information for Hamlet, cars on the possible DK driver. I'm in westbound Crosstown Boulevard from Lexington Avenue. A black sedan, plate 919, zebra yellow Edward, seen swerving a few minutes ago. Plate shows clear to a 2014 black Lexus ES out of Andover. Nobody is following. Broadcast number is 4110 at 1459.

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4: 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Lionel Lake Syndrome 4, routine route.
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1: For the engine 2.
0: For the engine 2, we're on scene. Confirm fire out. We'll be ventilating.
2: Attention, Line of Lakes officers. Birch Street and West Shadow Drive. Vehicle, a white vehicle, last seen going northbound, swerving and speeding. It's a white full-size van. Unknown license. No one is following. Broadcast number is 4114 at 1503.
1: Confirmed. Fire out. You'll be ventilating. 1503.

0: 1 David 17.
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0: 1504.

0: Single good dispatch, final extension 4 is arrived.
1: Final extension 4 arrived, 1505.
2: Okay, dispatch, Mr. Lana Lakes, Lieutenant 12 en route to medical.
1: Lana Lakes, Lieutenant 12 en route, 1505.

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0: Yeah, with the sports center with a lockout.
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0: 1507.
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0: 4 Mary 22, 1507.

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0: 1510?

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2: For the engine 2.
0: 12404 Pond Street, Northeast. 911, hang up. Heard two females talking before disconnected. No answer on callback times 2.
1: Copy.
0: 1517.
1: You can show us clear of the oven fire. Are we still needed on Fifth Street?
3: 17 second for me.
2: I'll check with PD if you're needed.
0: 1 David 17. 1517.
4: No, dispatch, you show all rescue units clear. Highway 10.
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2: Form A 49.
3: Form A 49.
2: Is fire needed?
3: Negative, we need to show me clear also.
1: 1800 F2.
2: 1518.
0: Engine 2.
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0: 1 David 15. Okay. 10340 Baltimore Street, Northeast, 911 open line within 16 meters. Hearing people in the background, no signs of distress. 1822.
1: David 18, I'm ready to hear that. Hang on, call back.
0: 1 David 18, 1522.

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0: Mississippi Street and University Avenue, a 911 open line within 19 meters. 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
0: 1528.
2: 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If you can call back, please.
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0: 1529. 4 Mary 49, voicemail. No answer on callback.
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0: 1529.

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0: One 81-50 Uplander Street. 16-year-old sons and the house breaking into the caller's bedroom. 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We are getting further.
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2: Sub-501 University Avenue Northeast. Two people are physically fighting. Someone is trying to grab a knife. Getting more info.
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0: One Mary 11.
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2: 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The 15-year-old is the one that's trying to grab the knife. The RPA is blocking the kitchen. There's currently no injuries. 15-4-3.

0: 1 Mary 11. 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
1: Sorry, cars are out.
0: 15:45.
2: 1 King 12.
1: Mary 12, clear, no issue.
3: 1 King 12.
0: 1 Mary 12, 15:45.
2: 12942 Quinn Street. Callers watching on camera. The neighbors are harassing the caller's wife and friend. The wife and friend are currently inside now.
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0: Field 3 in Apartments, 460 Mississippi Street, Northeast. Calling from apartment 405. U.S. Central Station is calling in the fourth floor East Hall smoke near 405. Fire is in room.
1: Sorry.
0: 1547. To George 20, phone call, HRO violation.
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0: 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Two vehicle property damage near the main entrance. Nobody's blocking.
2: Yeah. 1 King 11.
0: 1549.
3: 1 King 11.
2: 11949 Evergreen Street for a 51-year-old male having difficulty breathing, currently aspirating. He is getting some air. Ambulance and rescue, Van Row.
3: Gibby.
2: 1550.

0: Dispatch for the engine 2 is arriving to a 5-story apartment building. Appears to be partially evacuated. We'll be out investigating and in command.
1: 1 Mary 12.
2: 1 Mary 12.
3: For the engine 2, you're arriving to a 5-story apartment building. Partially evacuated, investigating and in command at 1551.
1: It was bird food. Players out.
2: Okay, dispatch. Good enough for the rescue 2 is route to 10949. You have a green medical.
4: Burned food, fire is out, 1551.
3: Coral Rapids Rescue 2, you're en route at 1551.
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2: 1554.
1: To George 20. McDonald's, 1 Central Street for juveniles. Climbed on top of the bank. They got back down. They're currently crossing Lexington. It's going to be 4 females and 2 males.
4: Copy.
1: 1555. 1 David 15.
3: David 15.
1: Dairy Queen, 12721 Central Avenue, for a customer that's refusing to leave and cursing in front of children. Yeah, mixed male wearing a white button-up and blue jeans.
3: Copy, I'm out.
1: 1555.

0: 2865 105th Lane, a male there that shouldn't be there. There's a restraining order against him, and looks like the suspect has gone now.
1: Okay.
0: And we'll see if they want to be seen or a phone call. 1557.

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0: Five Fort Mississippi Street, a 3-month-old male that rolled off a couch, ambulance and rescue en route.
1: Copy.
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0: NSC field number 11 for a 911 open line within 5 meters. Sounds like someone's watching a game.
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0: 1601.
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0: 9896 Cloverleaf Parkway. See the caller for a domestic report.
1: Got it.
0: 1603.
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0: 5 David 45, debris call, speed's been advised.
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0: 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Homestead 3111 5th Avenue, alarm reporting waterfall alarm. Fire department has been ordered.
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1: I'm looking at this dispatcher. Rescue 2 is clear.
2: 17, I copy the dirt bike complaint. I'll check it on patrol.
0: Clear Athens Rescue 2 will be showing clear at 1611. 1611.

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0: Wind squads available. Stacking at 86 Lane University Avenue. 911 hang up within 8 meters. Looks like it's plotting southbound University right in front of Wendy's. Tempest call back ring to voicemail.
1: Copy. Not finding any issues. I'll be clearing en route to that one.
0: 1612.

0: One David, 17. 17. Northbound 35 Debbie, before Lexington, some large branches in all the lanes of traffic state, we did transfer to State Patrol.
1: Take it as info, clear.
0: 1614.
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1: 1447 2nd Street Northeast. A welfare check. At this location, it's a possible duplex, an unknown which unit. Welfare check on RP's son. He's not supposed to be at the location with the father while he's in his father's custody. He's supposed to be in a public place. Last time, the son was at the house with the father. Unknown weapons. The male does drink, but is not supposed to be while he has the child. The male does drive a red 2005 Monte Carlo. Thanks, Jordan. He'll be cooperative.
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0: Wind squad's available. It's going to be at the bus stop bench at 53rd and Central Avenue. On 53rd, and it's going to be on the north side of the street. It's a black male dreads black shirt with MN United on the shirt with black shorts. He's just laying in the rain.
1: How are you?
0: 1617.
2: 1 Mario 8, I'm in route for that.
0: 1 Mario 8, 1618.
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0: Shenandoah Boulevard and Main Street. A female was jumping out in front of people's cars and yelling and recording them. She's wearing a dark hair, purple tie-dye shirt, and blue jeans. She is laughing southbound on Shenandoah, heading just north of Main Street.
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0: 1618.
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3: 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Can you have state advice?
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0: 1389 100th Avenue at the retention pond. There is a male refusing to leave. He's digging for rocks. One's going to be described as a white male, white shirt and black shorts, and the other male's going to be wearing a black shirt and blue jeans.
1: Copy.
2: Well, David, 16 years, yes.
1: 16 on time.
2: 16:23.
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0: 2 King 21, 16:23.

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1: The Walmart 4369 Paul Road Northeast. A group of five kids in their 20 to 25 year old are being disorderly and refusing to leave. They're currently by the pharmacy. One of them is already trespassed and would like the rest trespassed.
2: 035, copy.
0: Copy.
3: 1625. 1625. 1424, cars are clear.
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0: 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Trees on the power, correction, tree is on fire after hitting the power line. Still smoking. 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
0: 16 4
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2: They're out of the parking lot now. 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
0: One 4647 Lake Drive, an unknown male is walking on RP's property towards the house. Male said he is a god, and we have a line left open. Male is also threatening the RP, trying to get further if we can get RP back on the line.
1: Okay.
0: 1630.
1: 1 Nora 20, 1
0: Nora 20, 1630.

0: the male claiming he owns the property, knew the RP by name, possibly under the influence, though. He's a white male, black t-shirt, black pants, white tennis shoes, carrying a black leather jacket, and lost sight of him behind the barn.
1: Okay.
0: 1632.

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1: Mayor Epidendum 3 is arriving at 1634.
2: One Mary 12.
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3: 1634.

0: 5 David 45. New Brighton PD needs to be let in.
1: Okay.
0: 1636.

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1: Correct, it's engine 3.
2: 1 Mary 13.
1: Mary 13.
0: Do you start to excel to this location? There's trees hanging on the line, and they'll need some attention from them.
1: 1637.
2: Currently on the median and East River Road. Most of the BP at 6485 East River Road. Male was inside there and opened water and was dumping it on himself. An age male gray t-shirt, gray shorts, and a shaved head. He's just standing there on the median, not interacting with anybody.
0: All right.
2: 1637.
3: 4 Mary 49 also.
2: 4 Mary 49, 1637.
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0: 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You start a line of routine to standby.
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2: I have Excel on the line. 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
1: 1 David 18, your desk.
5: 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Just north of the address.
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0: 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We do have two trip dry systems. No water flowing in the building, no smoke or fire. 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
5: All right, 49, I'm with them. Assault of the intersection.
2: 4 Mary 49, 1642. 1 David 17, phone call follow up for you, stacking.
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0: 4, David, 41.
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0: Chili's 1430 109th Avenue Northeast. A 60-year-old female is vomiting blood in the dining room. Ambulance is en route.
1: Copy.
0: 1643. 1-12 phone call theft report.
2: All right, so what copy? I'm up.
0: 1643.

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0: I'll be out to jail with a male. Starting mileage 12.7.
2: One North, any phone call? 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
1: 1644?
4: 1644. 2 Adam 30, I can take the last.
2: 2 Adam 30, 1644.
3: One David 10. I've got 41 medical on hold.
1: One David 10, 1645.

0: one or 20 information on a phone call we gave the state before regarding a suspicious vehicle.
1: 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You can clear it.
0: 1546.
1: Negative dispatch, printed at the dress, going arriving.
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0: Son was driving Krypton Court 2 minutes ago. Saw two people outside of a vehicle, a black sedan with the flashers on. Female was crying and a male was touching her face and the female was pushing him away. White male, unknown clothing, but had lighter colored hair. 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
1: Carry.
0: 1653.
1: Navy dispatch, Coon Rapids Rescue 1 is clear.
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0: Lexington Memorial Park, 9100 Hamlin Avenue. RP would like to be seen for vandalism report.
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0: 1701.
1: 1702. 1 Mary 12, arrived jail, ending mileage 27.0.
0: 1 Mary 12, 1702.
1: 2 George 05, I have 20 called either way.
2: 2015, a loud music complaint.
0: 2 George 05, 1702.
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0: 1702.

0: White Pine Senior Living, 12402 Jamestown Street, Northeast, apartment number 31. It's in the memory care. 71-year-old found on the floor, shaking and drooling, is conscious. Email tin root.
1: Got
0: it. 1703.
2: David 17, I'll take the traffic as it 4 on Central, you can clear it.
0: 1 David 17, taking the traffic as info, 1703.

0: Zillow Apartments, 6051 University Avenue, Northeast. Two vehicle property damage happened in the parking lot. No injuries. We'll need a Russian translator for the brother.
1: All right.
0: 1704.

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1: Go ahead.
0: Perliner's notes. The patient is in the common area.
1: Copy.
0: 1706.

0: 23567 Heather Street. Caller's request welfare check on their 4-year-old daughter. She was supposed to be dropped off for a child exchange by the dad. The dad is refusing, said he's keeping her. RP would like a phone call after.
1: Copy.
0: 1707.

Union 25, Rivers Bend Park, 14201 Waco Street. Check the welfare of 4 juveniles, females that are by the pavilion. 2 of them climbed on top of it. 1 of them's hanging over the edge. Caller's worried they might fall off. 1709.

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information for a no for cars on a reckless road rage driver. Southbound Highway 10 from, correction, southbound Ferry Street from Highway 10. Black pickup truck with fireman plates of 3811. Party got out and banged on RP's window. Plate is not on file. State Patrol's been advised. Broadcast number is 4206 at 1721.

0: 67th Avenue and 7th Street. Check on a male that's going door to door asking random questions. Asked RP for a stick. Be a 20-year-old black male with a tin sweatshirt, brown pants, and a black latex glove on one hand, looking going westbound on 67th.
1: Have it.
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0: 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In the drive-thru, a grandfather is hitting an 8 to 10-year-old child in the car, maroon sedan. Child is crying.
1: Kevin.
0: 1740.
2: 2 King 21
0: and unknown plate, they're trying to solve him. 1740.
2: 2 King 23. 2 King 23. I'm clear of my current call and interrupt Walgreens call.
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2: 2 King 2.
0: 2 King 22. You start a call for an illegal burn, start deputies as well. 18230 Swallow Street. I'm on scene, but I'm going to wait for a deputy to arrive.
2: North County Finance Building, 12901 County Parkway B for a 901 abandoned landline, static, multiple histories of the same thing.
3: Copy, I'll advise on the 6.
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2: 1742.
0: That is correct.
1: We'll get him going. 1742.

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1: 0-48, go ahead.
0: Three 0 48 1-8-2-3-0 Swallow Street for an illegal burn. Fire's gonna be this standing by.
1: Got it.
0: 17-43.

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1: Mary 13.
0: Yes, Nathan, for the 5700 East River Road, apartment number 126, 60-year-old female, shortness of breath, name of Sanders Green Root.
1: All right.
2: 2 King 25.
0: 1744.
3: 4 Mary 22, I've left.
2: Go ahead.
0: 4 Mary 22, 1744.
2: The vehicle left southbound University, plate Tom John Robert 407, clear on a red 2016 Corolla, plane address of 321 Pleasure Creek Drive, 1744.
3: Anoka dispatch, Fridley, base copies of the call, but will not be responding unless requested by Elena.
4: Fridley, base copies of the call, not responding unless requested by Elena, 1745.

0: 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Hearing a baby crying for over an hour, related to earlier welfare check.
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2: 25 and I'll get in Roger the registered office address.
0: 1748. Oak Grove, Lieutenant 1. 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
2: No, we're fine for now.
1: Deputies arriving on scene advising they want to meet you at 18225 Uplander. That's where the fire is.
0: 1748.
3: Copy. 1748. 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
3: 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It's all Anoka Champ units to be clear.
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0: I'm on scene, 18225 Uplander. It's a large brush fire, about 30 feet wide. Flames are about 30 feet tall. I'm on scene to the deputy.
1: Copy, little. Let me get him in touch with you.
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0: Oak Grove Lieutenant 1.
1: Oak Grove Lieutenant 1.
0: Is fire able to see you? They're not seeing you? I'm going to clear the scene. Lieutenant 6 will have to man.
2: Looks like they're at the end of the driveway, so.
1: Copy, Oak Grove Lieutenant 1. Sure, you clear Lieutenant 6 in command 7052.
0: 10-4, 7050.
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0: Holiday 14220 Incas Street. Caller's upset because they won't sell him a cigarette because his ID does not look like him. He was uncooperative with us.
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0: Meet the RP at the Health Partners Clinic just down the street from the PD, called Chevy Malibu for an escort back to the PD for child custody exchange. The child's father is an alcoholic.
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3: Are you able to call back?
0: 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It's an ongoing issue. It gives us a voicemail direct on callbacks.
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2: Information for Blaine Cars, northbound Lexington, at North Drive, North Road, Northeast. Possible intoxicated driver, a black Yukon. Partial plate is King King Edward. No side mirror on the driver's side. He's swerving all over the road. Thinks they're heading towards 35W. No one's following. Broadcast number is 4228 at 1756.
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1: 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Sister and mother are being physical with each other. RP can hear them screaming and fighting. No ambulance needed.
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1: 1758. 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

0: Northdale and Hanson on the south side. Passerby reporting a small dirt-colored sedan hit a sign near the middle of the intersection.
1: Got it.
0: 1756.
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3: 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I copy the note. 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

0: Information for Fruitly Cars, westbound 694 at University Avenue, White Dodge Grand Caravan, weaving in between lanes, no visible plate. Following, there's a 10-minute delay. Broadcast number is 4235 at 1807. Three, David, 36.
1: I'm not going to dispatch at all. Local refuse to clear the illegal burn.
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0: 10153 Madison Street Northeast, a 30-year-old female, passed out, is not awake, but is breathing. Ambulance in room.
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0: 808.
1: David, 42, can you pin my adoption? I got it.
0: 4 David, 42, 1808.

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0: 229 70th Street. 911 open line. 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It is a business line. 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Same thing, static on callback.
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0: 345, Bordendorf Way, Northeast, unknown, people yelling in the background, and it's a confidence of 9. They're talking about money and not paying.
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0: 1814.
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0: 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Callers, be seen for a report of the employees took her headphones out of her cart and believed they put them in her pocket and upset the store kick girl. 1816.
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0: 2 King 21, 1816.
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0: 35.

0: 143-2 131st Lane Northeast. 71-year-old female having chest pain, dizzy, and jaw pain. Ambulance en route. 1818.
1: Davis 42, have the lashes where?
0: Fort Davis 42, 1818.
1: That was Fort David 43.
0: Fort David 43, 1818.

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0: Holiday, 14220 Inca Street, males back out front, pacing and asking and harassing customers to buy them tobacco.
2: Good.
3: Northtown apartment 7799 University Avenue Northeast. White male, white hat, blue shirt, blue jeans, and white shoes in the parking lot near the church is throwing rocks through the windows of the apartment building. The male has paper in his hand. He's closer to the church parking lot near the dog park.
0: 1825.
2: Copy.
0: 1825.
2: William 05 also.
3: 4 William 05, 1825.

0: The male is screaming and yelling at the building, and we did get another caller that the window did get broken, thrown by a rock, and he's screaming that someone stole something.
1: Copy. Is the male still in the church parking lot?
0: Stand by. Poor William 44. We're not on with either of the callers.
1: Copy.
0: 1827. Poor William 44.
1: I copy the notes. Thank you.
0: 1828. Former 849. I got him in the north side of the ECC, just outside of 7799. Former 49. 1828.

0: Grand Squad's available, stacking at 7743 Lakeview Lane in Northeast for a suspicious vehicle heading westbound to Silver Subaru Outback, plated John Robert 0041. Female driver smelled of alcohol. She's driven down the street at a high rate of speed, times 4. There is also a child under 2 in the vehicle. Last thing going northbound and Old Central.
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0: 1840.

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0: Associated Oral Surgeons, 7136 University Avenue Northeast. Originally it was a 911 open line within 8 meters plotting the east. The male's cursing and yelling a lot, sounded upset about something. Female answered on a callback, stated it was accidental. Original male sounded upset that there was something that happened. Cursed and did not sound direct at anyone. 1-800 request a welfare check.
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Information for squad on a broadcast out of Hennepin County. Stop and check all occupants of a vehicle involved hit and run. Special Agent Cooper Rapids, you've had contact with this vehicle. It's a white Cadillac, 2005. The broadcast number is 257-1847.

information for Squaza traffic complaint, San Francis Boulevard, 227th Avenue, for a 15-minute time loop in a white tan motorhome that was trying to pass in the no passing zone. There's no follower. Broadcast number was 258 at 1848.

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0: 8523 151st Lane, check the welfare of the female that was there. 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
3: Southbound 35W, just north of Lake.
0: 8953.

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0: Guys, 31. Show me out with Minnesota license plate, Tom Sam Zebra 425 50th and Jefferson.
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3: 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Ambulance has been started.
2: Have a line, advice.
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